Hey, welcome back once again to the Jukebox, buddy. My name's Mike Blair. Let me take you back to the 50s, early 60s, and play some of the greatest music ever recorded. Oh, thanks for being here. Let's keep it rolling now with this one as we go back with the Monterey.

You know, if somebody asked me what was my favorite song by the Platters, I would have to say Smoke Gets in Your Eyes. If I had to pick a second favorite, it would be this one. From 1957, it's My Dream. My

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Roy Orbison, Don and Phil, the Everly Brothers, telling us about Claude Dad. Hey, do you like a cappella music? We got a mighty fine one for you right now. It's called Heavenly Bodies here with Mike Blaze, Jukebox Party.

Yeah, let's reach way over here and grab one off the rare pile. You know, one of those that should have made it, but no, nobody played it. 1961, it's called Come On Over. These are the Strollers.

0: Hope you like that one. Come on over right here with Mike Belair's Jukebox Party. Now let's go back to February 1959 with Pink Shoelaces by Dodie Stevens. She was only 12 years old when she recorded the song. And the voice you hear speaking in the song, his name's Randy Van Horn, who's part of the Randy Van Horn Singers. You've heard them before because they did the theme to the Flintstones and the Jetsons.
1: Now I've got a guy and his name is Dooley. 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

0: back through my email at discjockeymike@verizon.net. 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
1: Ladies and gentlemen, presenting Her Royal Majesty,

That's Her Royal Majesty and James Darren. Hey, you're listening to Mike Belair's Jukebox Party, and I've got a great one for all you doo-wop fans out there. Kind of rare, but I love it, and I hope you like it also. Let's go back and check it out together. These are the Delmars.

Thank you, Jay Siegel and the Tokens, for that one. Tonight I fell in love. I'm always in love when I get to share great oldies with you. And I got another great one right now. It's Jackie Wilson and LaVey.

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0: guys. This is Larry Chance of the Earls, and I'm here with my best buddy who I've known for so many years, Mr. What's your name?
1: Mike Belair.
0: Oh, yeah. Mike what?
1: Belair.
0: Mike Belair. One of my best buddies I've known for years, and what do you do?
1: I don't know. I'm trying to figure that out, too. Disc jockey, that's it. Yeah, I play those little round things.
0: Oh, the records.
1: Yeah, them things.
0: Oh, this guy's special, folks. I've known him for years, my buddy. Mike. Malia. Malia. Mike, the DJ.
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10: Wanna have some fun?
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13: You wanna have a party?
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1: In the beginning, there were nothing but rocks. Then somebody invented the wheel.

Thank you, Johnny Maestro and the Cranes for that one, Ed. What a surprise. Now, this next group I always thought was very underrated. I'd like to share with you one of my favorites by them. Let's go back. I hope you enjoy it. These are the Heartbreakers.

podcast. Why don't you share it with your friends? Let them know when and where they can catch the Jukebox Party. I simply would appreciate it. Tell them we're playing great stuff like this one here by the Blenders.

there in the night. True love found us. Yes, darling, and as we kissed, love, love spilled around us. Then, darling, our hearts began to beat as one. For this true love that had just

There's a nice ballad by the Eldorados, and They're in the Night. Hey, let's go back to the Motor City and do some of that Motown magic with Smokey Robinson and the Miracles.

Hey, if you're smiling right now and you want to let me know about it, if you're enjoying the show, you can send some feedback through my email to discjockeymike@verizon.net. That's discjockeymike@verizon.net. Let's go back and rock and roll with this one. It's Plaz Johnson.

Sessions. It's the original Bomberan here on the Jukebox Party. I'm Mike Blair. Time to go back to Boston, Massachusetts from 1956. Is it good?

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4: 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Why don't you listen to me, sugar, all the cats are

there's no filler. It's all thriller and killer here on the Jukebox Party. High School Confidential, Jerry Lee Lewis, some of that Memphis-made music. Hey, let's go back to 1961 and see if you remember this one by the Echoes.

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0: Yes, it's over. 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
11: Hello, everybody. Hi, all tonight. This is Alan Freed, the old king of the Moondoggers, and it's time again for another of your favorite rock and roll sessions, blues and rhythm records for all the gang in the Moondog Kingdom.
12: Yeah, welcome back once again to Mike Bland Remembers the Music of Alan Freed. Join me now as we go back to the 1950s and listen to some of the greatest rock and roll, rhythm and blues, and vocal group harmony gems ever recorded, one right after another, keeping that sound alive. Hey, I know that I'm ready, and I know you're ready also, gang, so turn those speakers up nice and loud. Let's give them a little workout as we go back. Gonna kick things off this time around with Miss Etta James.
13: Hey, baby!

There's an early one for you by the Drifters. That's called Money Honey, right here with Mike Blair. Remembers the music of Alan Freed. Come on, gang, let's keep that rock and roll rolling your way right now as we go back with Sam Price and Rib Joints.

we're keeping that rock and roll music alive here on the big broadcast. It's just one of many classics by the Chantels. That's maybe. Hey, how about this one by the Belltones? Tender Darling, right here with Mike Belair, remembers the music of Alan Freed.

It is a good one by the Bell Tones. It's called Tender Darling. Right here with Mike Blair, members of Music and Bell and Free. Let's go back to 1957 with the original of this one by Bobby Parker. You've got what it takes.

Cochran. Come on, everybody. Let's keep on rocking and rolling here on the big broadcast. Here's a 78 that still sounds great off the checker. Record label for 1953. These are the Blue Jays.

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has a great one for you about the Shields called Play the Game Fair. We should be spinning that one more often. Oh, we got some hot blues for you right now. Little George Smith, it's called Blues in the Dark.

0: Folks, you know, when I tell you how wonderful Sulfurate is for your hair and scalp, do you know why I can be so sure I'm right? That great Sulfurate formula was perfected only a few years ago, but already it's famous from coast to coast. Millions of jars have been sold. Now, there must be a good reason why so many people keep using Sulfurate and singing its praises to their friends. The answer is that it really works. Those happy folks know that something wonderful happens when they use Sulfurate. They know what this amazing hair and scalp conditioner actually has done to make their dull, dry hair look longer, healthier, and more attractive. And they know its marvelous power to relieve dry scalp itching and those split ends and remove that ugly loose dandruff. They know how it helps their hair become smoother, softer, and rich with luster. I suppose that the secret of Sulfurate's wonderful results is the wonderful special formula. Everybody knows that sulfur is the medical element prescribed by great specialists for many, many scalp conditions. Well, Sulfurate contains the sensational new scientific form of sulfur, the super sulfur called soluble polysulfides. Remember, Sulfurate works two ways on the scalp as well as the hair. It benefits while it beautifies, so make sure you get that job with the big blue number 8. That's the one and only Sulfurate.
1: This next fellow needs no introduction to jazz fans all over America. From the Duke Ellington days to the rock and roll days, here is tenor sax star Big Al Sears with Right Now, Right Now.

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1: Yeah, that's Big Al Sears live with Alan Freed. That's called Right Now, Right Now, here on the big broadcast. Let's go back with this.

0: baby. 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
0: I'm tired of fooling with you now, woman. 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

It is great what I found hanging around in the studio by the Hurricanes called Poor Little Dancing Girl. Now we're really going to rock and roll with Bill Haley and the Comets.

Yeah, those are the Dewdroppers and Honey Bunch. Right here with Mike Blair. Remembers the music of Alan Freed. Thank you so much, gang, for being here. I certainly do appreciate your company as we keep this great music alive. For 19. 19-

You and I, having lived together through this great rock and roll musical era, shall never forget this great ballad of the past. It is part of all of us. Robert and Johnny, and we belong together. Yeah.

0: The Twin Spin of Two. 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Or maybe it's a theme. 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You never know what comes through at two.
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Gang Gang from Macon, Georgia. That's Little Richard and Rip It Up with Mike Belair. Remembers the music of Alan Freed. Now for 1956, big one by Little Willie John. Gonna give you some fever.

catching a little fever right here with Mike Belair. Remember some music of Alan Freed and that. Thank you so much for remembering also. Hey, gang, we got a rare one for you as we go back with the Checkers. It's called Flame in My Heart.

I've been carrying this torch for you. Won't you please reconsider and come back to me? Oh, my loving darling, so that we can start.

Keeping the sound alive right here with Mike Blair. Remembers the music of Balin Freed. That's the Swallows and Roll, Roll, Pretty Baby. Now for 1955, here's Clarence Brown.

piece of plastic that still sounds fantastic. Joe Houston, it's called Drag Race. It's Mike Blair remembers the music of Alan Freed. Now let's go back to Boston, Massachusetts with this one.

gang, thank you so much for being here and letting me share all this wonderful music with you. I certainly do appreciate it. Why don't you let me know what the show's doing for you? Say hi, let me know who you are, where in the world you're listening from. 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Now let's go back with Ivory Joe Hunter.

Yellers, a classic by Willie Winfield in the Hype Town. That's called The Shrine of St. Cecilia. Hey, gang, if you're enjoying yourself, why don't you do me a favor and share it with all your friends? Let them know that we're playing the greatest rock and roll rhythm and blues and vocal group harmonies of the 1950s. Right here with Mike Belair, remembers the music of Alan Freed. We got some more proof coming your way right now. This is Chuck Berry.

0: playing by Red Brysock. That's called Fruit Boots. Here with Mike Belay. Remembers the music of Alan Freed. Thank you so much for being here, gang. All we got something special for you right now as we go live on stage with Alan Freed.
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From 1955 off the Imperial Rugged label, that's Helping Hand by Fats Domino. We're going to get rambunctious and go back with this classic by Lucky Melinda.

don't forget, I'd love to hear from you. Let me know what you think about Mike Belay. Remembers the music of Alan Freed. Your input's important, so I want you to send me in something to DiscJockeyMike@Verizon.net. 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And I thank you for doing

0: Before we leave tonight, we'd like to say special thanks. We don't have much time to thank everybody, and especially to our friends in the music business and to our wonderful friends here and all of you out there for your great loyalty. This is not goodbye. It's just good night, and we'll see you soon.
1: And I want to thank everybody for joining me once again this week for Mike Belair Remembers the Music of Alan Freed. Yeah, hope you enjoyed our little trip down memory lane. If so, why don't you let me know about it. Say hi, let me know who you are, where you're from, what station you got on right now, and what the show does for you. I certainly would appreciate some input from you, if you know what I mean. You can send it in to DiscJockeyMike@Verizon.net. Yeah, that's DiscJockeyMike@Verizon.net. It's always a pleasure to hear from you. And don't forget to tell a friend or two. And join us again next week when we'll do it all over again. Until then, hey, please remember,

0: from the Kawartha region of Ontario, Canada, bringing cottage country to the world with the best in nostalgia and the songs you've been missing.
1: He's very gallant. He's a perfect gentleman.
0: This is the fantastic Kawartha Time Machine.
1: A great dancer, and he doesn't make noises when he chews.
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4: Yes, Dave the Rave, your vinyl geek with the records you seek. Looking far beyond the Billboard Top 40, far beyond the Billboard Top 100, and even beyond the bubbling under the Top 100, because there's a lot of cool records that fell through the cracks, and I've got them for you right here on my Relics and Rarity show.

The group best known for a hit record called Pipeline. That was a group called the Shantays, kicking off the Relics of Roadie show, and a song that came out in, November of 1964. Of course, it didn't go anywhere. Pipeline went to number 4 on the Billboard charts, but this record fell completely through the cracks, that's for sure. They're the Shantays, Downey 45, and the song is called Beyond. Well, this next record, well, it kind of fell through the cracks, although it did extremely well in many, many regional markets where it reached either number 1 or the top 10, but it never became a big national hit record. But it's a record that I love, this record, and it's always been a favorite here on the Relics Roadie show. It's by the Cherry Slush, and I hope you

0: I cannot stop Dave the Ray from playing that record because I just love that 45, which came out originally, by the way, in November of 1967 on the Coconut Groove record label. Cherry Slush, I Cannot Stop You, picked up for a bigger distribution by USA Records out of Chicago. And of course, like I said, did quite well in regional markets. It became a number one record in March of 1968 on WSPT 1010 AM in Stevens Point, Wisconsin. But it really got a lot of good at regional airplay. It should have been a much bigger hit. It's just a great record. Once again, Cherry Slush and a song called I Cannot Stop You.
1: All right, is everybody ready?
0: I'm ready.
1: All right, now here we go. A one, a two.

doing Mickey's Monkey 2 weeks in a row. That's how much I'm digging on that record there. The Miracles from 1963 on Motown's Tama record label. Actually, I had to play the record because I'm setting up this next record. It was Mickey's Monkey, but then in 1964-65, there was Mickey's Jerk by Charles Lamont and the Extremes. Yes, let's all do it. Called Doing Mickey's Jerk.

The Rays, Stone Smash. Love that record. That's actually from April of 1965. Challenge 45 on the Challenge record label. Charles Lamont. Not Charles Ellis, but Charles Lamont and the Extremes. And a good record. So write that one down. It's called Doing Mickey's Jerk. And yes, it's a 45 that gives old Dave the Rave a real good feeling. Yes. Here's that same old feeling. The great sound of the volumes on the Impact label.

You can hear that styrene crackle in that 45. October of 66, once again, the volumes on Detroit's Impact record label, and that same old feeling. I want the feeling of a California night, because here in New Jersey, well, it's still kind of chilly outside.

The great sound of Leslie Gore and the Mercury record label. She did quite well with that record there, Leslie Gore and California Nights. And okay, we're going to spend some nights in California. Let's take a ride to Cupertino, California. And just maybe these guys are gigging out of their garage. The great sound of the Chocolate Watch Band.

0: From October of 1967. Whew. Chalk and Watch Band, 45, that came out of the Tower record label. And the song called Are You Gonna Be There? Once again, the Chocolate Watch Band.
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5: 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There's something for you to settle.
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8: Hello, Warren.
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10: Hi, Jack. How are you, buddy?
9: Good. Nice to see you.
10: Same to you, sir.
9: Fidel, Mike,
11: Jack, how are you?
9: Fine. What's all the hardware for?
5: See? What'd I tell you? Going bird hunting.
9: Yeah, we
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0: Watch out! Here comes another Relics and Rarities Sure Shot.

popular Shot 45 from October of 1966. Well, a group out of Canada put out that 45 here in America on the RCA Victor record label. And actually, the other side is the side that got most of the airplay. A song called Shake Yourself Down. The group called the Checker Lads. The Checker Lads. But I like the other side of the record just as much as I like Shake Yourself Down. I kind of like them both equally. The Checker Lads, the song I just played was called Baby Send For Me. Of course, this is classic from The Who. Yes, and I Can See From Miles.

sound of the Who. I'm Dave the Ravier Record Geek. It's my Relics of Every show, the Who and I Could See for Miles. You know, this past week, we lost several ladies from important girl groups from the 1960s. So we'll do a little tribute to the ladies that we lost just in the last couple of days. We'll start off with Nedra Talley. Nedra Talley, one of the Ronettes, now up there in rock and roll heaven. Of course, the Ronettes, they gave us so many great songs that make up a big part of our soundtrack of the 1960s.

from late 1963. The great sound of the Ronettes. Part of that wall of sound that Phil Spector created. The Ronettes and Baby, I Love You. Rest in peace, Nedra Tal. Of course, sadly, there's no Ronettes left alive. They're all up in rock and roll heaven. And hopefully they're making music up there. And, of course, we also lost just very recently. We lost Earl Jean McCrae, who, of course, was the lead singer of The Cookies. You remember The Cookies, I believe. They gave us this great song, and it was called...

Great sound of the cookies there. Yes, Earl Jean McRae is now up in rock and roll heaven, but they gave us a lot of cool records, including that one called Chains from 1962. And sadly, the trifecta of females that were part of a really cool group back in the 1960s, we recently lost. We lost Brenda Reed from the Exciters. Now, the Exciters probably best known for, they gave us the original version of Doo Wah Diddy Diddy, but they also gave us a lot of other cool 45s that, that some of you might know and some of you might not know. But here's one that actually Brenda Reed from the Exciters.

0: Brenda Reed. I'm sure she had a lot of fun with the Exciters. Of course, they never really had any big hit after their first 45 called Tellin'. That was a top 10 Billboard hit record. And they had a lot of other great records after that, but Tellin' was the only big hit record for the Exciters. But Brenda Reed, thanks for what you gave us. And of course, Nedra Talley from the Ronettes. And Earl Jean McCrae from the Cookies. I don't can't remember another week where we lost three women lead singers or people who had an important role, I should say, in a girl group that gave us so many cool records back in the 1960s. So, yeah, rock and roll heaven is definitely getting very crowded.
1: There's only one place to get music like this. Relics and Rarities with Dave the Rave.
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4: What's that mean? No sexy? You like, I give you. Free.
3: Free? 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
6: Cable, it is a common mistake for boys of your age and athletic ability to underestimate men who have reached their maturity.
7: Sir, I didn't mean...
6: Young women frequently find a grown man attractive. Strange as it may seem to you. I, myself, am over 50. I am a bachelor. And Cable, I do not by any means consider myself through.
8: Nelly, I want you to meet Gunn and Jerome. Gunn and Jerome. Nelly.
9: Nelly? Nelly?
10: Are the Henrys?
8: They're mine.
11: That's a rabbit trap right there.
12: And the bloody rabbit doesn't know what it is.
13: I don't know about the trap and the story you're telling make a great movie. What is the whistle for?
11: That lets me know if I caught a rabbit.
14: All right, look, no excuses. How much longer is it going to take to finish this gonculator?
11: Well, we're having a lot of trouble getting the parts.
15: Huh? See, we've got to attach the wiring relays to the rheostat so that the Merkle jammers won't receive any electronic interference.
14: Look, I want results. This thing has got to be finished by... Oh, hi, Schultz.
16: Oh, hi, Schultz. What business are you bringing us today, huh?
17: What do you...
18: God damn, what are you hiding?
14: Nothing. Why, but we're not hiding anything, Schultz. It's a...
18: Back.
17: You call that
18: nothing?
14: Well, it's
17: yes, Colonel Holmes.
14: That's a rabbit trap, right there.
11: Yeah.
17: A rabbit trap,
11: right? Sure, give me your hat. I'll show you how it works.
14: Never mind, Carter.
17: Oh, yeah, yes, of course.
14: It's a rabbit trap.
17: You're vulgar, Governor. But I was waiting outside for 2 hours, and I have something very important

0: ones.
1: More important than all this paperwork I'm doing here?
0: Well, I...
1: Is it so important that it cannot wait until tomorrow?
0: Well, I mean...
1: Because, you see, this can. The general staff is waiting to find out how many paper napkins we use.
2: The children were named after the policemen?
3: They were born in car 54.
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6: And the music just keeps on coming. Dave the Rave's Relics and Rarities.

Tell you who loves that record. Peter Slater from Cliffwood Beach, New Jersey. Wanted to hear that song. That was the only national top 10 record for Ides of March. The group out of Chicago, who had a lot of great top 10 records in Chicago, but that's the only one that went top 10 nationally. From 1970, once again, Ides of March. And this song called Vehicle. Well, every week I play a song, you got to tell me who's doing a record. This next record, well, it was last week's Mystery Oldie 45. And I thought we just might break the record of more than 22 correct answers. We'll find out if we did.

record that peaked on the Billboard charts at number 8 back in the fall of 1971. So that means that we might just be, might break the record of 22 correct answers. Well, we came close, but we didn't quite break the record. I think we got a total of 19 winners. Charles Ellis, Staten Island, New York. Kevin Bucks in Campbellsport, Wisconsin. Miami Santi. Chris Galise from Yardville, New Jersey. Jamie Rake, Wapaw, Wisconsin. Dave Greenman Smyska from Stone Bank, Wisconsin. Dennis Romanek, Summers Point, New Jersey. Jim McVeigh from Oceano, California. Johanna Antar from Daniels Island, South Carolina. Mark DeLodovico, Rockville, Maryland. Peter Slater, Cliffwood Beach, New Jersey. Harold Fritkus, Edison, New Jersey. Jay Earl in Sparta, New Jersey. Wayne Lane, Bayshore, Long Island, New York. Paul Millard, Fond du Lac, Wisconsin. He even knew the names of the members of the Stampeders. And, of course, Martin Bender also. Congratulations to you, Martin Bender, in Green Valley, Arizona. Bill Tierney, Las Vegas, Nevada, and Tony Dixon, Long Beach, California. Last but not least, Al Christopher, Largo, Florida. I think that's 19 winners, and the most we ever got was 22. So maybe down the road somewhere, we'll break that record. But in the meantime, let's play this week's brand new Mystery Oldie 45. Once again, I play the record. You got to tell me who's doing the record. You can call me up now or after the show. Or, you know, people call me at all crazy times. It's okay. Just call 609-948-4487. Or you can email me, Dave@DaveTheRave.com, and the subject of your email's got to say Mystery Oldie. One guess only, we play just for fun. Who is doing this next record? And good luck as we play the Mystery Oldie game.

0: About Dave the Rave, I'm taken. That's my Mystery Only 45. 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And once again, the subject of your email should say Mystery Oldie. You just got to tell me who did that last record.
1: Dave the Rave, relics and rarities. Whoa, ho, ho, ho.
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0: There's about 135,000 45s here in the Relics and Rarities Vault. This is

David Ray was going to tell you that is my Discover of the Week there from May of 1965. That's a stone smash of a 45. It should have been a hit record. It was released on Motown's VIP label by a group called The Vows. The song is called Tell Me. What's interesting is that the record was scheduled to be released by a group at the time called The Versatiles. And, of course, The Versatiles, in reality, they became The Fifth Dimension. But they never released the record. It only came out by The Vows. Once again, a song called Tell Me. And I got to tell you real quick, by the way, congratulations to Thomas Van Dorn from Naperville, Illinois. Just graduated college, and I bet he graduated magna cum laude. Now, The Versatiles, they did release in 66. In April of 66 on the Bronco record label, they did release a great song called You're Good Enough For Me. So I'm going to spin that as my last record. Labor of Love, thank you for tuning into the program. And until next time, keep listening for Relics and Rarities.

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1: On the surface, a love story in the classic mold. Behind the scenes, court intrigue and a clash of personalities as Edward VIII abdicates for the woman he loves.
2: At long last, I am able to say a few words of my own. I have never wanted to withhold anything. But until now, it has not been constitutionally possible for me to speak. But you must believe me when I tell you that I have found it impossible to carry the heavy burden of responsibility and to discharge my duties as king as I would wish to do without the help and support of the woman I love. And now we all have a new king. I wish him and you, his people, happiness and prosperity with all my heart. God bless you all. God save the king.
0: Time Machine.

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1: Extraordinary crimes against the people and the state have to be avenged by agents extraordinary. Two such people are John Steed, top professional, and his partner, Emma Peel, talented amateur. 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

0: Kawafa Time Machine remembers.
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1: Seismographs around the world took a beating last night as a major earthquake rated at 8.2 to 8.7 on the Richter scale tore through the heart of Anchorage, Alaska. If the rating of 8.7 is proven, it would be a quake greater than the 1906 San Francisco tumbler. Alaska's small population has spared this largest state from a high death toll. It may not be above 50. The quake first impacted at 5:36 p.m. Good Friday. Tidal waves swept the Pacific coast from British Columbia to Southern California, leaving a wake of destruction 1,500 miles long. The highest waves were reported at Vancouver Island, where crashing waters reached some 17 feet into the air. Time machine.

0: The Kawatha Time Machine remembers.
1: These giant fans whip up winds that could mean trouble for some little cars. But this little car is Ford's Pinto with a wider stance than any little import. Pinto's wider stance means better stability, a tight road grip, less chance of being pushed into trouble. Pinto comes through. It's the little carefree car. Pinto, a little better idea from Ford. Nostalgia for you.
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2: Can I lay rubber?
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Now, another hour of nostalgia from the beautiful Kawartha region of Ontario, Canada, on the fantastic Kawartha

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Emblematic of this, 1970, and this is Make It With You.

0: leave Belmalo. 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

0: song for me?
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1: And now, Time Machine.
2: Well, I suppose the things I said are accurate, but out of context, you know.
3: And,
2: well, I can't. It was a long time ago, but I just didn't mean what everybody thinks I meant, you know. I'm not anti-Christ or anti-religion or anti-God, you know.
4: Well, Mr. Lennon, they are suggesting that since you did say it so long ago and since so much has been made of it now, that it's all a stunt to raise flagging popularity. Is this possible?
2: I mean, I could think of something much easier
4: to
2: raise flagging popularity. I don't know. You can think of stunts. We don't do stunts. I think we've done one in our lives that's been completely a stunt.
3: But anyway, are you sorry?
2: I am, yes, you know, even though it's not, I never meant what people think I meant by it. I'm still sorry I opened my mouth.
3: Did you mean that the Beatles are more popular than Christ?
2: When I was talking about it, it was very close and intimate with this person I know who happens to be a reporter. I was using expressions on things that I just read and derived from about Christianity, only I was saying it in the simplest form that I know, which is the natural way I talk. And I just said it in those things like were more popular than Jesus and so and so and so and so. But she took them, and people that know me took them exactly as it was, because they know that's how I talk, you know.
1: Time Machine.

0: The Kiwatha Time Machine remembers.
1: I'd like to report a missing rail.
2: This isn't a bar, it's a diner. We serve food here.
1: Food?
3: Yeah, how about something to eat?
4: Yeah, right over here, son.
1: I'll drink till I...
3: Right here. Yeah, but we're trying to get him over here, not drive him away.
2: Best hamburgers in town, 15 cents.
1: Well, that sounds pretty good.
2: Look, mister, 14 cents.
1: Well, I like to save a penny where I can.
2: There we are. Sit right down. We'll get it for you right away. Mister, 13 cents. Look, mister, 10 cents. 10 cents. 5 cents. 4. 3. 2. 1. 1 cent hamburgers.
3: Ethel, are you losing your mind?
2: Well, I want them to get it.
3: 1 cent hamburgers.
1: I'd like 100 hamburgers.

0: Kawatha Time Machine remembers.
1: Goldilocks said, "Who's been eating my porridge?"
2: Mother Nature, was this on the porridge?
1: Yes, lots of my delicious butter.
2: That's chiffon margarine, not butter.
1: Margarine? Oh, no. It's too sweet, too creamy.
2: Chiffon so delicious it fooled even you, Mother Nature.
1: Oh, it's not nice to fool Mother Nature.
3: If you think it's butter, but it's not, it's chiffon.
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continent of Atlantis was an island which lay before the Great Flood in the area we now call the Atlantic Ocean. So great an area of land that from her western shores those beautiful sailors journeyed to the south and the North Americas with ease in their ships with painted sails. To the east, Africa was her neighbor, across a short strait of sea miles. The great Egyptian age is but a remnant of the Atlantean culture. The antediluvian kings colonized the world. All the gods who play in the mythological dramas, in all legends from all lands, were from fair Atlantis. Knowing her fate, Atlantis sent out ships to all corners of the earth. On board were the 12. The poet, the physician, the farmer, the scientist, the magician, and the other so-called gods of our legends, though gods they were. And as the elders of our time choose to remain blind, let us rejoice and let us sing and dance and ring in the new. Hail Atlantis!

there's a girl, my lord, in a flatbed Ford slowing down to take a look at me. Eagles, 1972. And take it easy on your Kawartha Oldies.com, the fantastic Kawartha time machine.

0: Kawatha Time Machine remembers.
1: Come ride the little train that is rolling down the tracks to the junction. Forget about your cares, it is time to relax at the junction. Lots of curves, you bet, and even more when you get to the junction.
2: Petticoat Junction.
1: There's a little hotel called the Shady Rest at the junction.
2: Petticoat Junction.
1: It is run by Kate, come and be her guest at the junction.
2: Petticoat Junction.
1: And that's Uncle Joe, he's a moving kind of slow at the junction. Petticoat Junction.
3: What is it, Mom?
4: Mrs. Stroud is coming to look us over.
3: Who's Mrs. Stroud?
4: You mean you never saw Gladys Stroud's travel column in the Centerville Sun Express?
3: Oh, that Mrs. Stroud. Gee, that's swell, Ma.
4: Oh, sure. Her recommendation can make a hotel. I've been trying to get her here for 3 years. Wonder what she means by that. Thrilled by your exciting brochure. Same brochure we've been sending her for 4 years. Never got her excited before. Wonder what's in here to fire up her boilers. Each floor with its own private bath. That isn't very exciting. Most rooms with screens. Fly swatters free on request. I couldn't have done it. Enjoy the summer heat without noisy air conditioning. Well, anyway, she's coming. Uncle Joe! Uncle Joe, guess who's coming to stay with us? Gladys Stroud, the newspaper column Stroud.
5: Yeah, I know. When I called the Centerville Sun Express to stop her, they told me she was already on her way here.
4: Oh, can you imagine? I'm so excited. You called to stop her? You didn't say that, did you?
5: That's what I said.
4: When did you call the Centerville Sun Express to stop her, and why would you do that? Skip when, get to why.
5: Well, as soon as I found out about the mistake, I rushed right into Hooterville and called her right then.
4: Is this going to be something I can take standing up, or is it a sitter?
5: Might be a fainter.
4: What mistake did you find out about?
5: Well, you remember when I told you about making up that brochure, Shady Rest Hotel of the Future?
4: You mean the one you were going to use to get a big loan at the bank? The one all about swimming pools and tennis courts?
5: That's the one.
4: So the new man at the print shop made a mistake and he mailed out Uncle Joe's crazy brochure to our regular mailing list. And that's the one Mrs. Stroud got.
6: You mean she's coming here expecting to see a swimming pool and tennis courts?
4: And private baths and whatever else what's-his-name dreamed up.
6: What's his name?
7: She means Uncle...
4: I forbid you to mention that person's name.

0: What the Time Machine remembers.
1: The City of Peterborough Emergency Control Group has today staged an accident to test the capabilities of emergency personnel. Today's mock disaster is an exercise to test the reaction and performance under stress of all agencies which would be called upon in the event of a real emergency. The media is part of this exercise, but we repeat, this is only a test.
2: CHEX News has learned of a major accident at the corner of Lansdowne and George involving a school bus and a gasoline tanker. Fire trucks and ambulances have been dispatched. CHEX News will air further details as they become available. CHEX News now has more details of that accident near Morrill Exhibition Park. Here at the scene is James Careless.
3: James Careless here at the scene of the bus accident. Here is exactly what's going on. Outside the Morrill Park gates, a school bus full of people is on its side. Apparently, it collided with a PUC tanker. There is gasoline all over the place. Firemen are hosing it down. We also have a lot of serious injury right now, but three or four ambulances on the scene, plus fire department, and they are presently trying to get some of the people out. From what I can see, so far I'm only seeing injury, but we're walking right over to the bus right now. There is gas just pouring out of here. Looking in the bus, there are people strewn all over the place. It is hard to get an evaluation of what's going over. We will keep you posted on what is going on. At this point, we recommend you stay away from the area. Lansdowne has been blocked off, and so has George Street. This is James Careless from the scene for 98 CHEX.

Here comes Cat Stevens now, who took the Sam Cooke classic and turned it into his own back in the 70s. Another Saturday Nights on your Kawartha Oldies.com.

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She was ill. 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
1: Laugh track.
2: Touché, Mrs. Carmichael.
3: Mr. Mooney, I'm so sorry, but I was in such a hurry to tell you the good news. Boy, are you going to be surprised.
2: About what?
3: I won first place in a dog food contest.
2: That doesn't surprise me. I've tasted your cooking.
3: I didn't make the dog food. I just entered the contest, and I won a trip to London. Look, here's my ticket. My plane leaves Monday morning.
2: Well, what makes you think you can take off from work just like that?
3: Oh, well, I have some days coming to me. I've been saving up my sick leave.
2: Your sick leave?
3: Yes, yes, sir. And, oh, you don't know what I've gone through to save up those few measly days. Oh, some days I have been so miserable.
2: Oh, well, I never realized you were so dedicated.
3: Oh, yes. You know, one day I came to work in such pain that I had to ask the bank guard to give me a bullet to bite on.
2: Why, you poor thing. However, Mrs. Carmichael, it is impossible for you to leave at this time.
3: Why?
2: Because I have to go east next week on business, and I want someone to be here in this office.
3: Well, Mr. Mooney, last year we both took our vacations at the same time. Nobody even missed us.
2: Exactly, and I never want that to happen again.
3: Oh, Mr. Mooney, that's a

0: I buy it by the bunch. I know it's tasty dog food. I eat it myself for lunch.
1: You wrote that?
0: Yes, I did.
2: Oh, you do need sick leave.
0: You mean I can go?
2: Oh, go, go, go.
0: Oh, Mr. Mooney, thank you. Thank you. Oh, I'm going to London. I'm going to London. I'm going to tell the girls. I'm going to London. I'm going...
2: And they think there'll always be an England.
3: The comedy classic. On the KawathaTimeMachine.com.

0: The Kawatha time machine remembers.
1: Well, did you catch them kids yet that started the fire?
2: No, but I'm here to make good on that barn.
1: Oh, so you're finally willing to admit that it was your own boy that done it, huh?
2: I didn't say that.
3: You don't have to be so happy about it, Jubal.
2: All right. How much you figure the loss to be?
1: You're gonna pay for the whole thing yourself, huh?
2: I said I would. How much?
1: Well, I suffered a big loss here.
2: How much, Jubal?
1: Well, let's see. I guess it must be like $200-$300 for materials.
2: Yeah.
1: I mean, ain't only the lumber. I got to replace the windows and got to get shingles for the roof.
4: The barn I'm paying for, you know.
1: Not a house. Well, Sheriff, I figure about $450 ought to cover it.
2: All right, Jubal, $450 it is.
1: Now, just a minute, Sheriff. On second thought, maybe $450 won't cover it.
2: All right, what will?
1: Well, I mean, I left out a few items.
5: And they...
2: Just a second, Barney. Why?
1: Well, I mean, it wasn't only the barn that burned down. There was the contents, too.
2: Just a second, Barney. What are the contents and how much?
1: Well, let's see. I had my wheelbarrow in there.
2: Yeah.
1: And my tools.
2: Yeah.
1: And I had quite a bit of hay.
2: Hay.
1: Oh, must have had about 100 bushels of corn.
2: 100 bushels of corn.
1: Oh, yes, sir. And I guess maybe 2-3 gallons of paint. I figure that ought to come to $200-$300.
2: What is it, Barney?
5: Hi. Let me tell you something.
2: You're trying to what?
5: I'm trying to tell you something that's very important.
2: Wait a minute. Maybe you won't have to tell me. Yes, sir. Jubal Foster, you're under arrest.
1: Huh? What for?
2: Running a still and setting fire to your own barn.
1: Still? You must be crazy.
2: Jubal.
1: Look, I told you about them kids. I mean, what still?
2: Jubal.
5: Jubal, Jubal, Jubal, Jubal.
2: That must be what my deputy discovered accidentally. Well, what else would you be doing with 100 bushels of corn? And ain't that the finest kind of way for a fire to really spread ever which way when it hits that alcohol?
6: Congratulations, Deputy Fife, on an outstanding job of detective work.
7: I need a waitress. You need a job. You like the people here. Think that they like you.
8: You're Kawatha time machine.
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2: A stack of wheat cakes with lots of melted butter, maple syrup, and fry me 3, 4, 5 eggs with a mess of sausages and a mountain of white toast with strawberry marmalade and keep the coffee coming.
3: It's Sunday morning.
4: 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Hi, I'd like some breakfast.
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0: Al, you're a guest here today. Don't you think you ought to start this tune?
1: No, I don't think so, Bing. I may be a guest and all that, but I think you ought to start it.
0: Well, it was written a little before my time. I'm afraid it might date me.
1: Date you?
0: Yeah.
1: Don't tell me the first time you heard this song is when your mama had you on a lap, you know, listen to me singing.
0: Oh, no, no. I came to the show on a go-devil that
1: a
0: day.
1: A go-devil?
0: Yes, sir.
1: Well, Bing, look, let's stop this kidding. I think you ought to start it.
0: No, you ought to start it, really.
1: No, you start it,
0: please.
1: You think so? Yeah, I think so.
0: Well, if you insist.
1: Mm-hmm.
0: Come on.

0: That's the mighty Xander himself playing it.
1: Oh, yeah, that's him. Ain't nobody else.
0: Boy, he's a riverboat man.
1: Riverboat? What do you know about riverboats?
0: Oh, I made many a happy buck on them riverboats.
1: Playing in the band?
0: No, no. Making four the hard way.
1: Two deuces,
0: that's
1: huh?
0: That's it.
1: Come on in here.
0: Come on in here.
1: Come on in here.
0: Come on in here.
1: Alexander Ragtime Band. Come on in here.
0: Well, here I come.
1: Come on in here.
0: I'm standing right here.
1: Here's the best band.

0: assaulted with the bartender. The bartender's trying to make him buy another drink. Zeke told the bartender, ain't no need of me buying no drinks when everybody else is buying them. I'm gonna drink to everybody's health till I ruin my own.
1: Open the door, Richard!
0: Why, he don't know who he's throwing out of that joint. Why, I'll go back in that joint and take a short stick and bust it down to the ground.
1: Open the door, Richard!
0: But I hate to be caught out on the street like this, cause it makes you look so common. And I know I ain't common, cause I got class I ain't never used yet. But I guess I better get on in the house, cause I don't want my pastor to catch me out like this.
1: Hey, Richard, open the door!
0: Now look at that old woman across the street, done stuck her head out of the window, calling her sister. Look at her hunching her sister, saying, ain't that him? Ain't that him? Yes! And I'm drunk again.
1: Open the door, Richard.
0: I know he's in there because I got on the clothes. They can't throw him out because I owe just as much back rent here as he does. Imagine that old woman charging us $3 a month and getting mad because we 12 months in the arrears. Come meet me last Thursday saying, ain't you boys gonna give me some back rent? I told her she'd be lucky if she got some front rent.

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And I seem to find the happiness I seek. 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

0: And now, Time Machine.
1: Now the flag is handed to Constable Secura of the RCMP. Will secure it to the halyard. A slight pause, and then three things will happen. You'll hear the first salvo 21-gun salute. Canadian Guards Band will begin to play O Canada, and Constable Secura will begin the flag raising. At the precise moment it reaches the top, we shall hear the last salvo and the last bars of O

0: long is the pause between one stage of history and the next? In this case, 14 seconds. An older Canada we knew and loved, and a Canada challenging the future.
1: Time Machine.
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The sun shines east, the sun shines west, but we know where the sun shines best. It's right here, right now. It's time for the Sean Air 2 Hour Show with a dash of Jill. Away we go. Oh, are we in for it today? And you too. Okay, we get underway with the Everly Brothers, Don and Phil.

Well, now that we got you woke up, we're here, yes, from now right through, and I hope that you can stay with us. If you can't, well, if you have to go away, you go away. Do come back. We'll be here, and hopefully to entertain you country style. And we've got a lot of other styles to introduce to you during the show today. It's everything is up for grabs, and as per usual, it's unscripted and unrehearsed and on everything. Okay, and here we go with Everything is Beautiful. Ray Stevens, take it away.

will take it away, Ray Stevens. One reason why Fidel Castro grew a beard, the U.S. embargo cut off his razor blade supply. I love that. Oh, okay. Enough of that. And how about this? You can never get enough of Jerry Wallace. No, you can't. Here he is with a big hit he had a number of years back called Primrose Lane.

Want to say hello to Sandy, my good friend Sandy in Kitchener, Ontario today, who is supposedly, whateverly, looking after taping this particular show, and we're looking forward to taking a listen to it once he's done that particular chore. We hope it hasn't been too much of a chore. And Sandy, it's nice to have you here. It's nice to have all of you here. And we'll be here each and every Saturday. Yes, every Saturday from 10 until noon. We look forward to having your company sometime along the way. Okay? Right here at Trent Radio. Yes. CFFFM. Woo! Yeah. All right. Here's Charlie Pride. Oh, my good friend Charlie. I wonder if I could live there anymore.

I've got a poem for you today by Jack Milledge, my friend here at RRR. He's got a good one for you. I think I passed this one on. I don't know, but we're going to do it another one anyway. And we've got a few newers and olders, and we've got some great ones that I think you've heard before. Maybe some that really jostle the old memory bank. Maybe this one will. Remember Tammy Wynette? Oh, who doesn't forget? Oh, who doesn't remember Tammy Wynette? And who doesn't remember Good Lovin'? Take it away, Tammy.

Good loving makes it right is right. Okay. And, you know, just recently had an opportunity to see the Peterborough Theatre Guild's production of Young Frankenstein. And was it ever good? It was a tremendous outing. I'd go back there two or three times if I had the opportunity, but it's all over now. But you know what? It was a tremendous theater, night at the theater, and one to be proud of. And it's the kind of theater that makes going to little theater and seeing the unprofessionals professionally do a great job. That's what they do. Yes, they do. Talk about professionals. Larry, Lloyd, and Ray. If I mention those three names, do you know who I'm talking about? Dash, you do? You do. Who do I am I talking about? Say it through your bananas. All right. She knows who I'm talking about, don't you? It's the Mercy Brothers, and Come Along Stronger.

Bellboy, just feel great today. Hope you do too. You know, that's the reason we're here, is to make you feel as comfortable and as wonderful and as refreshed. And, you know, you just remember, oh, yeah, I remember that song. Or, oh, I don't remember that song, but I remember, yeah, them doing it and all that. You know, that's why Donna Fargo comes to mind right now. She was the happiest girl in the whole USA. She came through Peterborough, Ontario, with that big tune to the Memorial Center at one time. And I think she snuck in this one. It's a good one, too. Donna Fargo, and You Can't Be a Beacon If Your Light Don't Shine.

Have we ever got a show lined up for you today? Here's Jack Village, okay? This fellow writes poetry. And this isn't AI. This just comes right from his brain, okay? Poem by Jack. I met my neighbor on the street. He looked as if he wanted to speak, but traveled on out of my sight into the darkness of the night. To me, he had it all. New home, new car, new wife. But you never know what's beyond it all until you walk a mile in his shoes. Maybe he's been on the booze. Oh, I have troubles of my own. Most I've picked right to the bone. But still, I am a happy man. I do the very best I can. So just remember, if you can, that not all things are as they look. Life is not a picture book. If you are healthy and happy, and you've got it all, whether you're short or whether you're tall, it doesn't get better than that. So don't go home and kick the cat. All right. Thanks, Jack. Appreciate that. And hope you folks did too. You know, this is one we hope that Betty and Joe enjoy. They're going to tie the knot a little later on in the fall. And would I have anybody but George Jones sing a tune for them? John Morris would give me a kick in a can. I'm telling you, if I didn't, here's George Jones and Walk Through This World with Me.

ho, ho, and away we go. We're still. What have I got in the old grab bag today? I don't know. Animal superstitions. You know, superstitions are intriguing, even if you don't believe in them. Do you believe in superstitions? Dash, you do. Here are some pretty bizarre ones that people actually did believe at one time. Okay? A swarm of bees settling on a roof is an omen that the house will burn down. Ooh, ho, ho, ho. Remember that one. And killing a bat shortens your life. You know, those are superstitions. I got more for you later on. But right now, well, he's been called everything under the book, or over the book, or around the book. But he's been called... Great. He's been called a national treasure, and he's been called home late for supper. Here is Washboard Hank, our Peterborough's own, and the Crawdad Song.

0: Well, it's that time of year, isn't it lovely to see those little buds coming out on the trees, and the grass is green and everything's just perking up, and oh boy, and you look around and you might see the odd red robin, a bobbin. And that's why I'm going to play my favorite singer from my my youth. As a matter of fact, he was around in my youth, I must say. Al Jolson, purported to be the greatest entertainer of all time. Here he is with When the Red Robin Comes a bobbin along.
1: I heard a robin this morning

0: again, doing what I did again, singing a song. 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
1: And now, here's a bit of a different one we're going to hit you with. We just thought that maybe you'd like to hear some of a classic country a classic, and then you might like hearing what the modern people do with it. We're going to call it one older and one newer. Okay, we're going to do that with Roy Acuff's Wabash Cannonball and our own Bing Doty's Coehill Cannonball. Take it away.

That's one older and one newer. And you know what? It wouldn't have turned out that way unless our banana-eating producer and was so intent on making sure that this show went right. And she's doing that, and we couldn't get along without her. That's our Dasher Jill, and here's our tribute to Elvis Presley. Okay, each and every show is on Elvis along the way, and here it is today, Elvis and Jailhouse Rock.

0: Well, I think it's time for Almost Three in a Row. I'm going to give you some of the more of those superstitions first, though, and then we'll get to our three specials today. It's bad luck to see three butterflies on one leaf at the same time. Remember that. You see three butterflies on the same leaf? Get them out of there. A swan feather sewn onto a husband's pillow will make him faithful to his wife. So, I wish I... Can you see? I've just made somebody have a lot of money making money out of swan feathers right now. Do you believe that, Jill? Dash?
1: I don't think so. That's not the type of superstition that I would believe. I don't think that you could control someone else's integrity.
0: You don't?
1: With a feather.
0: Is that right?
1: I don't think so. But well, the bee thing, I think I would believe in. If I had a swarm of bees on my house, I would be nervous that it was going to burn down.
0: Okay.
1: Yeah.
0: Well, here's one that ties in with Al Jolson's Red Red Robin that we played a little while ago. If you make a wish when you see the first robin of spring, it will come true, but only if you complete the wish before the robin flies away. Now, remember that.
1: Well, okay. There's a tricky thing here, though, because there are robins that live all year round in Jackson Park. And so how would you know if it's like a robin who's come back for spring or one of those winter robins?
0: I guess you wouldn't, unless you're not real close to it and we're able to.
1: I'd asked it. Do you have a suntan?
0: All right. Oh, dear. And here's a good one. Pictures of an elephant bring good luck. You got any pictures of an elephant in your place?
1: Well, no, but I have little elephant statues. And if the trunk is up, you have to make sure it's not facing at the windows or the doors. Otherwise, all of your luck will escape your house.
0: Okay. Well, this one says pictures or, you know, a little elephant bring good luck, but only if they face the door. Oh, and you had the ones facing away from the door?
1: Well, the statues, if you have the statues,
0: yeah.
1: if the trunk is facing the window or the door.
0: Oh, I see. You're changing it a bit.
1: Slightly different.
0: So yeah, that it fits. Yeah. You wonder where all that bad luck was coming from. You have it facing the door. Get home and change it around, okay? And seeing an owl during the daytime, is what kind of luck? Tell me, what kind of luck if you see an owl in the daytime?
1: I bet you it's bad luck for the owl.
0: And it's bad luck for you, too. Okay. All right. Here we have some good luck, though. Remember this? Here's an opportunity to listen to great trio of yesteryear, Peter, Paul, and Mary. And they're going to sing a trio of songs that I know and I hope you've heard before, you'd like to hear them again because you haven't heard them in a long, long time. Okay? Peter, Paul, and Mary, take it away.

0: Oh, it's so nice to be entertaining you in our particular little area of the world. And our particular area of the world is Trent Radio. Yes, Trent Radio, CFFFM, in, what's that place in Ontario?
1: We're in Peterborough.
0: Yeah. And what's the First Nations?
1: Ngujiwinang.
0: Okay, that was the one I needed.
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0: Folks, it's John Morris, host of the Country Spotlight Show. Hey, here's big news. We're moving. Oh, yes, we are on the move to Saturday, back where country used to be. So tune in at 9 o'clock, where you'll hear your old favorites, George Jones, Tom T. Hall, the Louvin Brothers, Wanda Jackson. Hey, we got it all right here on the Country Spotlight Show. 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Trent Radio, 92.7 CFFFM. We'll be looking for you. So nice to be with you. And I hope you're enjoying the Sean Eyre Show. Well, the Sean Eyre 2-hour show with a dash of Jill. And away we go with, well, something that Dash really knows how to do. She understands her man. Johnny Cash, take it away.

0: meditate on it. Understand, yo man, you hear me talking, honey? 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Understand.
1: Johnny Cash. Oh my goodness. Yeah, I happen to be a big Johnny Cash fan, have been for years and years and years. He was a big man, you know, normally, like physically, he was a big man. And when he said, "Hello, I'm Johnny Cash," you knew he was Johnny Cash. And, well, here's a tune that I remember spending, I guess 40 years ago, 50 years ago, 60 years ago. Why not go for 60, Sean? I don't know. While we're at it, Cal Smith. Who's Cal Smith? Cal Smith is none other than Cal Smith. And it's time to play the fiddler.

Payne the Fiddler. Here's a fiddler that entertained a lot of great folk from coast to coast to coast in Canada for a good number of years. He was part of the Tommy Hunter Show every weekend. And his name was Al Charney from out west. Here he is with Back Up and Push.

Now, Tommy, wasn't that on the show a little earlier on, or did we just... we did. Oh, we're going to play another tune by Tammy. Isn't she getting the spotlight today? Wow. Here's an old hit by Tammy called I Don't Want to Play House.

When you're out of the house and you're driving around, isn't it fun to see? You know, you don't see bumper stickers the way you used to, do you? Maybe that's because modern cars don't have bumpers. Some of them don't have bumpers. They just meld into the rest of the car so that when they get hit, you have to, you know, redo the whole car. 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Good thing there. 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That's a good one, too. And I can resist anything but temptation. I got that one right. Oh, but here's a fellow that did everything right in Kawartha Country while he was here. Here's Stu McHugh from years ago, and I'll let you go.

0: No doubt about it. We've had some great entertainers come through the Peterborough area from time to time. Dolly Parton, Waylon Jennings. Oh, the list could go on and on. Tom T. Hall, Bill Anderson, Ray Price, Hank Snow. And I think on one of the shows, this lady graced the stage of the Memorial Center, the old Memorial Center, which is now they're thinking of trashing because it's old. You trash everything when it's old. You take us old folk, trash us, put us away, forget about us, put us behind closed doors, and let us do our thing.
1: We don't forget about you on Trent Radio, though, Sean.
0: No, thank you. Yeah. I appreciate that. And I appreciate Trent Radio very much for doing that. And I think you're going to appreciate Billy Joe Spears and Misty Blue.

You know, Dash brought something to mind just a little while ago that I take for granted and I shouldn't, is the fact that I'm here on Trent Radio and that you're listening to us. And I get the chance to regurgitate. When I told somebody that, hey, we're going to go have a two-hour Saturday show, they said, that's the half of the Saturday Sunshine special that you used to do. That's right. And did that years back. And here we are again with half of it. We might go for a whole hog pretty soon. I don't know. Here's Freddie Hart. Love this one. Trip to Heaven.

There was a guy in country music, and he's still remembered by the Canadian Hall of Famers because he's in there, but he is now gone to play his music, you know where. He's up there with all the rest, like Jack Bailey and you name them, and Johnny Cash and all the rest. Gray Griff from Calgary, Ontario. Oh, they'd hate to hear that out there, wouldn't they? Especially right now when they're thinking of being like Quebec. But we won't get into those political things. We're just going to say, here's Ray Griff from Out West and a song called The Hills.

weeks back, we had the opportunity of playing a trio, a local trio, who put out a little CD of their own. And you know what? It's a pretty good little CD. It's called Two Guys and a Gal. And the two gals are Angela Thomas and Suzanne McDonald. She plays the flat top guitar. And then the guy is Lloyd Thomas. And take a listen to, we're going to play you the three little things in a row here called Dear Security. Number two is Vincent. And then You Can Tell Me Goodbye. Two Guys and a Gal.

0: You know, marriage is a great institution, but I'm not ready for an institution. That was Mae West, you know, and I'd say that too. Love is blind. Marriage is the eye opener. Yeah. Marriage is the best magician there is. In front of your eyes, it can change an exciting, cute little dish into a boring dishwasher.
1: Marriage is so much more than a word. It is a sentence.
0: Oh, ho, ho. Do you speak? Thanks, Dash, for that one. And as we're dashing right along here, here's our Stompin' Tom, the Canadian icon of not yesteryear, of any year. And he's going to tell us the story of the big old guy from the Red River Valley, the Ottawa Valley. Here he is, Big Joe Muffarah.

0: It wasn't too long ago that David Allan Coe wrote this next song that Johnny Paycheck is going to sing for you. And I noticed, on the scrim of the television, I get more news from that little line that goes across the television at the bottom of the news stuff than I do at any other news. And anyway, David Allan Coe, country music writer and songster, at 86, died just a few weeks ago. And long ago, three, 4 decades ago, he penned this song. I think you'll like it too. Johnny Paycheck, and Take This Job and Shove It.
1: Take this.

0: Okay, we're going to take time for two in a row, and we're going to take time for one older, one newer. Think you'll like these. George Morgan's rendition, original rendition of Bouquet of Roses. Now, are we doing Bouquet of Roses? No.
1: No, you asked for Room Full of Roses.
0: Yeah, we changed that. After that big build-up, here we go. With George Morgan and Room Full of Roses. And then we're coming back with the newer Mickey Gilley and his version of Room Full of Roses.

you know what, just hand it to me. If you want it kind of, you know, misplaced or buggered up, you can give it to me at any time, and I'll do the job for you right here on the Sean Ayer two-hour show. We'd love to have you here every Saturday from 10 right through, okay? Beauty is in the eye of the beer holder, okay? Be nice to your kids. They'll choose your nursing home. Oh, clones are people too. Think of that. And does the name Pavlov ring a bell? Okay. Don't stop to think and forget to start again. That's what we're going to leave you with as we take a listen to the big band of yesteryear. Tommy Dorsey, one of the Dorsey brothers, had a big band here, and they played this one. They played the heck out of this one because it was a big hit in its day. Sentimental Journey.

And I guess that's it for today. Well, just before we do, we're going to play this one and hope you like it. It's Ray Price and Crazy Arms.

0: Now we're wound up for the big goodbye, and we'll see you again next week, right here, 10 o'clock. Okay, it's right here on Trent Radio. And don't forget, it's CFFFM at 92.7 on your radio. Do we say dial? Do we still say dial? We do say dial, even though we haven't got a dial.
1: Some of us still have a dial.
0: Okay.
1: Yeah.
0: Well, the ones that dial in, the ones that get us by other means, get us by other means. We look forward to seeing you, okay? Next week, right here on the Sean Air 2-Hour Show with the Dash of Jill through the facilities of Trent Radio.
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0: You can't beat it with a stick. 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
1: Hello, my name is Bruce Anderson, and for many years I had the honor of serving as a colleague and radio news presenter on Czech's 980 AM radio for Del Crary, the late Peterborough broadcaster host and the musician so revered for his sparkling personality, his soothing voice, and his community service. For many years, just prior to 9 a.m. during his weekday morning show, Del would recite poetic readings entitled, "Yet Ever So Humble, There's No Place Like Home." The series was produced in association with Comstock Funeral Home. A selection of these daily devotions have been preserved and recently restored. It's my pleasure, therefore, each Sunday morning at this time, to introduce the late Del Crary as he presents what was and remains a shining example of our region's proud broadcast history. This is Be It Ever So Humble, There's No Place Like Home, with Del Crary.
2: Once a male baby has grown out of dresses and triangles and has acquired pants, freckles, and so much dirt that visiting ants do not dare to kiss it in between meals, it becomes a cub. A cub is nature's answer to that false belief that there is no such thing as perpetual motion. A cub can swim like a fish, run like a deer, climb like a squirrel, bark like a mule, bellow like a bull, eat like a pig, or act like a jackass, according to climatic conditions. Here's a piece of skin stretched over an appetite, a noise covered with smudges. Here's mother's little helper, dad's boy, sister's hair puller, Akela's necessary headache. Cubs faithfully imitate their dads in spite of all efforts to teach them good manners. A cub, if not washed too often, and if kept in a cool, quiet place after each accident, will survive broken bones, hornets, swimming holes, fights, 9 helpings of pie, and 3 energetic cub leaders. At camp, a cub is never homesick, though he sometimes suffers from hearsickness. All day, he keeps the leaders and the cook busy. For lunch, after a busy morning of games and swimming, he will settle for 3 helpings of beef stew and holler, "Gee, that was good. When do we eat?" At night, he sleeps like a rock, unless, of course, there are Martians outside his tent or inside his sleeping bag. A new chum will joyfully announce to his parents that he will be investigated at the next pack meeting. Or, when transferred to a new pack, will write that his new Akela is only a woman. If asked to empty his pockets at inspection, he will produce a key, 5 pennies, 3 stamps, his lost woggle, 2 love notes to the girl next door, bubblegum wrappers, 1 firecracker without a wick, last week's good turn, and a gracefully folded handkerchief, which he seldom uses. A cub can break a flag, break a window, or break his cub master with equal easiness. Every cub invested is evidence that there are still countless wonderfully patient, enterprising men, known as old wolves, who keep trying to coordinate and control these young bundles of vitality. Every boy born is a potential cub, and as such, concrete evidence that God is not yet discouraged of men. A cub is a growing animal of superlative promise, to be fed, watered, and kept warm. A joy forever. A periodic nuisance. The problem of our times. The hope of the nation.
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3: 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But my friends call me Tweed. Remember, Tweed is never out of style. Maestro runs from now till 10 o'clock, and I hope you'll enjoy it. Today's show is just going to be a little bit different. I'm taking the day off. Betty Patton picked out most of the music for today's show, and I'm sure you'll enjoy it. Betty's going to look after all the stuff for the show for me today. So let's get to it and start today's show with He'll Have to Go from 1959 by Jim Reeves, reaching number one in Canada. The song is about a man who's talking by telephone to the woman he loves. When he realizes that another man is with her, the song is written by the husband and wife team, Joe and Audrey Allison, and it was inspired by a phone conversation between them in which they had trouble making themselves understood. Because of background noise and Audrey's natural soft voice, her husband had to ask her to put her mouth very close to the receiver. This led her to pen the song's first line. The first verse set the tone. Put your sweet lips a little closer to the phone. Let's pretend that we're together, all alone. I'll tell the man to turn the jukebox way down low, and you can tell your friend there with you. He'll have to go.

Good morning, everyone. You're listening to John Patton on Tweed's Turntable. This is John Lester, host of Classic Country Sunday. It's heard right here on your KawarthaOldies.com, Sunday afternoons from 2 to 6. We feature 4 hours of the best in true traditional country music. I'll be looking for you Sunday afternoons at 2 p.m. But right now, let's go back to Tweed's Turntable. After all, you never know what he's going to do.

0: Memories Are Made of This was written in 1955 by Terry Gilson, Richard Durr, and Frank Miller. They were the members of a three-piece group called the Easy Riders, who served as a backing band for Dean Martin's version of this song, reaching number one.
1: Cats are nibblers. They eat what they want, when they want. So if you put a serving of Little Friskies out in the morning, your cat will be back from time to time, getting balanced nutrition and real flavor with every bite. So by the end of the day, probably the bowl will be empty. And bang, just like that, you've spent maybe a whole 8 cents for a completely nutritious meal. Little Friskies, complete nutrition for only about 8 cents a day.
0: Perry Como released Catch a Falling Star in 1957. The song's melody is based on a theme from Brahms' Academic Festival Overture. Perry Como's version features the Ray Charles Singers, who sing the refrain as a repeated round. This was Como's last number one hit in the United States. The song has been featured in several films, including The Princess Diaries, Love Actually, Everybody's Fine, Welcome to Me, and Never Been Kissed.
2: Catch a falling star and put it in your pocket. Never let it fade away.

Everything is Beautiful was written and performed by Ray Stevens. The children heard singing the chorus of the song using the hymn Jesus Loves the Little Children are from the Oak Hill Elementary School in Nashville, Tennessee. The song was responsible for two wins at the Grammy Awards of 1971. Stevens' recording was the number one for 2 weeks in 1970. Ray Stevens was given his own TV variety show in 1970 called The Ray Stevens Show, which lasted just one season as a summer replacement. He wrote the uplifting Everything is Beautiful as the theme for the show. This is a rare hit for Stevens that was not a novelty recording.

I'll Never Fall in Love Again was first released by Lonnie Donegan in 1962. Tom Jones recorded the song in 1967. In 2019, Donegan's son, Peter, auditioned for The Voice UK, in which Tom Jones turned his chair for him. Jones, when finding out and taken aback by who he was, performed an impromptu duet of the song with Peter.

0: get so lonely, baby, baby. Well, they're so lonely. They'll be so lonely, they could die.
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3: My mom always said, you never know what you're going to get.

About a quarter to nine was written for the 1935 musical film Go Into Your Dance, starring Al Jolson and Ruby Keller. This is a Dean Martin's version of the song. I Left My Heart in San Francisco, written in 1953, is the best known as the signature song of Tony Bennett. Bennett released the song in 1962. The song is one of the official anthems for the city of San Francisco.

I would like to wish everyone a happy Victoria Day weekend from John and Betty. I hope you have lots of fun. And I would like to give a warm welcome to all my listeners today, here, and around the world who are listening to me, Betty, filling in for John, on your quartholdies.com. 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

0: Jesus said, "Let not your heart be troubled. 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In my Father's house are many mansions. If it were not so, I would have told you. I go to prepare a place for you. And if I prepare a place for you, I will come again and receive you unto myself, that where I am, there you may be also."
1: Johnny Cash recorded "The Preacher Said, Jesus Said" with Billy Graham, 1971. "Am I That Easy to Forget" was the song written in 1958. The song has been recorded by various artists. This is Engelbert Humperdinck with the highest charting version of the song from 1967.

This is my favorite song by Gordon Lightfoot that was released in 1968 by Gordon Lightfoot Pussy Willows Cattails. Is the eighth track on the Lightfoot's third album, Did She Mention My Name? Lightfoot notes the inspiration for this song came from being around streams and wetlands when growing up in Orillia, Ontario. It was a classic, a river, a pond, a dam, a stream down below, not much in the way of fish. The most exciting thing that ever happened there was when we put the highway bypass through, and I used to go out and watch the earth-moving machines by the hour. It was a wonderful childhood.

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1: The Canadian quartet, the Four Lads, recorded Moments to Remember in 1955. It is a song about nostalgia.

0: When did you start baking from scratch?
1: It's not scratch, Mom. It's new Pillsbury Plus.
0: A yellow cake this firm could only be from scratch.
1: It's Pillsbury Plus.
0: A cake this moist could only be from scratch. A cake this rich could only be from scratch.
1: It's Pillsbury Plus. The plus is pudding. Mm. Pudding right in the mix to add that moistness.
0: Mmm, rich flavor. New Pillsbury Plus, huh? Looks like scratch has met its match.
2: 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This is Al Martino's version from 1963.

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1: I'm going to sit right down and write myself a letter. It was originally recorded in 1935. It is one of several featured in the Broadway musical Ain't Misbehavin'. This is Billy Williams' version from 1957.

From 1942, this is Glenn Miller with Don't Sit Under the Apple Tree with Anyone Else But Me. Its lyrics are the words of two young lovers who pledge their fidelity while one of them is away serving in the war. The song was originally titled Anywhere the Bluebird Goes and was originally written for the 1939 Broadway musical Yokel Boy. It remained in your hit parades, first place from October 1942 through January 1943. It was the longest period for a war song to hold first place.

will finish off today's show with the best-selling version of Honeycomb was recorded by Jimmy Rogers and reached charts at number one in 1957. Honeycomb.

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You have been listening to Your Quarth Oldies.com with your host for today, Betty Patton, for John Patton. I hope you enjoyed today's show. Thank you for spending your time with me this morning. Be sure to tune in next Sunday morning at 9:05 Eastern for John's show. I really enjoyed spending my time with you this morning. Have yourself a great Sunday.

0: very good day to you. Welcome along. It is Solid Gold 60s. Jeff Dawson in the deck chair for the next 60 minutes. And we open up with a number one single for The Searchers. And then Chuck Berry, yes, Crazy Legs, with his duck walk there and no particular place to go. What, 64? Right, we've got a double decker for Thunder from Down Under involving the Beatles and the Action. More about that later. We've got several best of British, one of them being Fleetwood Mac. Another one, Hazel Say, yes, the Minx from Cape Town, South Africa, talking about the Small Faces. Hollies are on as well. Story on the song comes from Ricky Nelson. And a couple of interviews. Graham Bonnet, yes, out of Rainbow. He's also in the Marbles, but he's talking about Roy Orbison. And Terry Chambers, founder member of the band XTC, but talking about Deep Purple. And if you want to get in touch, please do so. The email is chunkyjeff@gmail.com. chunkyjeff@gmail.com. Or you can get me on WhatsApp, 077-844-89469. Now, one thing, a phenomenon that went on in the 60s was sort of disaster songs. None more so than produced by Phil Spector. The Shangri-Las, remember this?
1: Is she really going out with him?
2: Well, there she is, let's ask her.
1: Betty, is that Jimmy's ring you're wearing?
2: Mm-hmm.
1: Gee, it must be great riding with him. Is he picking you up after school today?
2: Mm-mm.
1: By the way, where'd you meet him?

Dorset. The idea is to give us a best of British, and thinking very carefully about either a song or an artist. It could be a solo artist or it could be a group. Any which way you want to cut it, mark it best of British in the 60s and send it on an email to chunkyjeff@gmail.com, and I'll be glad to play them for you. Like this one that we're going to go with, Fleetwood Mac. Fantastic. Peter Green's Fleetwood Mac, to be exact.

I'll tell you what, Peter Green could write some really sensitive songs there, like Man of the World, and it's our Best of British. Now, we're going to go with a double-decker here, especially for James Eaton, Thunder from Down Under in New Zealand. Now, it's a different one here on a double-decker, because what he's doing is he's saying that this track we're going to be playing, Beatles, You Can't Do That, from the Hard Day's Night movie and soundtrack, and then we're going to go to a band called The Action, now led by a guy called Reg King. My good, very good friend Steve Ellis from The Love Affair reckons these were one of the best soul bands ever. So listen to the beginning of both of these songs with the open line sound that you've actually got on this. And do you think it's the same? We shall see. Right, James Eaton, a double decker for you. Right.

0: That's a double decker, especially for James Eaton there in New Zealand. Went with the Beatles, and you can't do that. And then following up, the wonderful Action. Why they were not big, I don't know. I'll Keep Holding On was a terrific song by them. And that, Something to Say, that we put on there. And James wanted it as a double decker. And if you want to follow his lead, all you've got to do is come up with a couple of songs with some form of connection in the 60s. It could be two of the same artist. Could be two involving a word. It could be involved in a month. Any which way you want to cut it there. And send it to chunkyjeff@gmail.com. chunkyjeff@gmail.com.
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0: So I hope we find you fitting well here with Solid Gold 60s. Three questions for you. Give the answers in about 30 minutes time. First question is a lyric. I want to know the artist and the song. This is the line I'm giving you. You're asking me, will my love still grow? You're asking me, will my love still grow? Who's the artist? What is the song? Question number two, Wishing and Hoping, and I Just Don't Know What to Do with Myself, were hits for the same artist. Who is that? Wishing and Hoping, and I Just Don't Know What to Do with Myself, both hits for the same artist. Who is that? And question number three, John Lord was keyboard player in which band? John Lord, keyboard player in which band? As I said, answers in about 30 minutes' time. Right, let's go with a bit of the Kinks.

0: I know we've got a lot of fans for The Damned, and strictly speaking, we should be playing something from the 70s. But here they are doing a cover from Another Brother, originally done by The Loving Spoonful in, what, 1966 there or thereabouts? Anyway, it is going to be a cover, and we're working here with The Damned. But, of course, Captain Sensible is part of it.
1: Hello there, it's Captain Sensible of The Damned here. You're listening to Jeff Dorsett. Not off.

0: John Sebastian wrote it there for the Loving Spoonful, but done there by the Damned. Captain Sensible and the boys there. Terrific stuff there. Love it. Summer in the City. Right, another one of these.
1: The best of British Solid Gold 60s with Jeff Dawson.
0: Now, there's a couple of stories regarding this one because it's especially for our lady in Cape Town in South Africa, Hazel Sayers. She's been over the UK recently, but she's back home in the wonderful South Africa. And she said that she loved hearing Telstar, reminded her of skating rinks. Well, yes, certainly. And she's picked out a Best of British here. And it's a great, great song written by Steve Marriott and Plonk Lane. And every time I used to go to Solid Gold 60s tours and saw Chris Farlow or Steve Ellis, they all wanted to do this particular number. But I'm going to play it now, especially for Hazel Sayer. You're going to love this. The wonderful Small Faces. It's Best of British. Nothing.

0: Only time to hit number one, but I tell you what a brilliant song that is. All or Nothing, the terrific Small Faces. Now, in the 60s and into the 70s, but particularly in the 60s, Motown was huge. And every time on Solid Gold 60s, we're going to play one of these. Let's go with Marvin.
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0: Very good here, Alan Webber as well. All the good guys. Right, we're going to go with a story shortly, but if you've got a Motown memory, and we all got one, I mean, you go to the clubs back in the 60s and 70s, fill a dance floor easily with a wonderful Motown song. All the great artists there, whether it be the Four Tops, who I'm going to be interviewing somebody from them next week, and Temptations or any of the great guys there, Stevie Wonder, put it down on an email, chunkyjeff@gmail.com.
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0: Now, this is when we give you a backstory to a particular hit, and this week on the show, we're going to go to 1961 for Ricky Nelson. Now, it's from an album called Ricky's 21, and the reason I'm going to be playing this as well is because, although he's passed away now, the great Henry McCulloch of Wings and Joe Cocker's Grease Band came into the studio once. And I asked him who he thought was the greatest guitar player, and I expected him to come up with probably Jimmy Page or Eric Clapton or Jimi Hendrix. And he said, no. He said, you've got to go with this particular track. Hello, Mary Lou. Listen to James Burton. I mean, it was one of Ricky Nelson's most popular songs. He said it's all about love at first sight. There are 14 mentions of Mary Lou in the song, and it's only 2 minutes 17 long. Written by Gene Pitney, yes, in the Brill Building. In America, it was the B-side of the number one single, Travelling Man. Hello, Mary Lou, made number 2 in the UK, number 1 in Australia as well. There are 15 layers of overdubbing on this particular song, but listen to the guitar opening by James Burton.

0: Terrific song by the great Gene Pitney there, and Hello Mary Lou, Goodbye Heart. Interview time, Graham Bonnet. Now, Graham Bonnet, the great voice he has, obviously with Rainbow, but he was in the 60s with a duo called Marbles that had Only One Woman. Great, great song. Anyway, I wanted to ask him very much about inspirations, and he's going to be talking later on about the Big O. Who were your inspirations? Was there any turning point when you thought to yourself, I've listened to this particular person, or I've seen these people, and that's why I want to be in the music industry?
1: Well, weird enough, it was Helen Shapiro.
0: Right.
1: She was a singer, you know, a young girl.
0: Walking Back to Happiness.
1: Walking Back to Happiness, exactly. And we had her range and her tone of her voice was very similar to mine when I was 13 or 14. And she kind of inspired me because I sounded like her. Sort of-ish. You know, I liked the way she sang. I liked the way she phrased. And she had that sort of brown voice.
0: Mm.
1: Not black, just sort of brown, you know, a little bit of a tan.
0: Yeah. Yeah, okay.
1: Because she's really like a jazz singer.

0: but she was one thing, and then of course earlier on the Beatles, that was my main influence as well. And then earlier on, when my brother brought home rock and roll records, it was like Little Richard and Buddy Holly,
1: Jerry Lee Lewis,
0: big fan of Buddy Holly, the Everly Brothers, etc. You know, those guys, Roy Orbison's songs I loved,
1: yes,
0: because of the way they developed.
1: Yeah,
0: you know, it was what, and then he sing those high notes and stuff at the end of his songs. Mm. You know, Running Scared and all that.
1: Yeah.
0: That was, they're terrific. So good, those songs. They were never really...
2: A candy-colored clown they call the Sandman, tiptoes to my room every night, just to sprinkle stars.

0: In Dreams, the wonderful Big O there, Roy Orbison, fantastic stuff there. Graham Bonnick with the story, right? Second of our stories we're going to give you is Terry Chambers, founder member of the Swindon band XTC. But of course, he had to learn his trade when he was a teenager. So who did he like very much about the situation? This is Terry Chambers. Who were your early inspirations? You know, were there certain songs or artists that you suddenly felt, that's why I want to be in the music industry?
1: Well, really, I guess it sort of all started in the late 60s. I was listening to sort of like the Kinks and the Beatles and stuff like that as a young fellow.
0: Yeah.
1: But it really struck me in 1969, sort of 70 period of time when the heavier bands evolved, you know, the Led Zeppelins, Black Sabbath, Deep Purple, yes, yeah, these type of bands. And it was during that period of time that I thought, wow, this looks like a fantastic thing to be able to do. And I actually bought my first drum kit in 1969. I mean, inspired by the all the fun that these people seem to be having, you know. I never had a clue what to do about it, but yeah, it just seemed like a lot of fun.
0: Yeah.

Heavy as it gets there, and especially selected there by Terry Chambers of XTC. Right, let's give the answer to the quiz just in front of a gem of a song by Otis Redding. But before we get there, first up there on the questions for Solid Gold 60s was a lyric, question number one. I said, this is the line, I want to know the artist and the song. You're asking me, will my love still grow? Who is it? What is it? It's the Beatles doing something. Question number two. If I mention the songs Wishing and Hoping, I Just Don't Know What to Do with Myself, were both hits for whom? Alan Weber will know that one, and Mark will as well. Dusty Springfield is the answer. And question number three. How appropriate. John Lord was keyboard player in which band? There, we just played him. Deep Purple. John Law was in Deep Purple. Dusty Springfield did Wishing and Hoping. I know the Mersey Beats did it as well, but Wishing and Hoping was a big hit for her in America. And I Just Don't Know What to Do with Myself was another big hit for Dusty. And Beatles Something was the lyric. Okay, now we're going to go a bit of live action here. Otis Redding, I understand, I never saw him live, but I understand he was one of the greatest performers live. And I thought we'd go to the Monterey Pop Festival in 1968 to listen to him doing Shake. Otis is here.

0: Northern Soul is very best there. Imagine the Wigan Casino with that. Bunny Ziegler and Let the Good Times Roll.
1: Decade on decade, Jeff Dorset's Best of British, playing classics from the 60s British Invasion through to Live Aid, and today's musical pillars and milestones.
0: Now, what we're doing is going for a Best of British. Going to wrap things up here with the Hollies. Originally done by Maurice Williams and the Zodiacs, way, way back in time there, but covered in an early hit for the Hollies. This is Stay. Oh, well, yeah.

0: tell you what, it was only 2 minutes 11 long, but I'll tell you what a fantastic song that is. From the middle, well, early 60s, to be honest, 63, 64. That's the Hollies doing Stay. And it's the closer that we got here on the show. Don't forget, keep requests coming in, especially for Best of British. Want nominations and your suggestions, whether it be an artist, a song, a solo artist, or a group. All you've got to do is drop me a line to chunkyjeff@gmail.com. 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Or you can do it on WhatsApp, 07784489469. So stay safe, stay well, whatever you do. Look after one another. They're precious.
1: Jeff Dawson's Gold 60s.
2: Why not?
3: I have a headache. I have to wash my hair. My mother's in town. I'm engaged.
4: You're aboard the time machine.
2: Boy, where have you been?
3: Out with other men, her less. Never in my life has someone broken a date with me.
4: Go worth the oldies.
3: Do you see yes in there anywhere?
2: No.
1: Back to the future. Jeff Dawson. Supersonic 70s. Now.

Welcome along. It is Supersonic 70s. I'm Jeff Dorsett, going to be in the deck chair for the next 60 minutes. So we open up with a guy that was originally a Marmalade, went up for a solo career, did Hallelujah Freedom, but we played Your Sweet Illusion. He is Junior Campbell. And then Rock Till You Drop with Foreigner and Hot Blooded, right there. Right, what have we got? Well, we've got Edwin Starr coming up for Leslie Ann in Bexhill. A double-decker, Arnando Leone. Yes, he wants Roxy Music. We'll get on to that. Cover from another brother, A Squeeze, Do Wings. Classic album, David Bowie and Pin-Ups. And a couple of interviews. Tunde, lead voice for Lighthouse Family, and John Davidson, lead voice with Yes. Tunde's going to be talking about James Taylor, and John Davidson, he's referring to Jethro Tull. And if you want to get in touch, please do so. The email is chunkyjeff@gmail.com. Or you can get me on WhatsApp, 077-844-89469. Also got a great track coming up from the 70s, from The Jam, especially for Nick and Joe Watson in Derby. Right, now this is a great album that came out from the main man, Bob Dylan, going here, Tangled Up in Blue.

0: play that one, especially for her dance group as well. I think it's called Groove. But we remember Romford and the club that it had right there.
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0: Now, this is where we give you a backstory to a particular hit. And this week on Supersonic 70s, we're going to 1971 for Ringo Starr and It Don't Come Easy. Made number 4 in the UK from an album called Ringo. Now, he actually wrote this song, did Ringo, and he got a lot of help from his mate George Harrison. If you listen carefully during the guitar solo, you can hear backing singers throw in a Hare Krishna, which is a nod to George's My Sweet Lord as well. The intro to the song was sung by Peter Hamm and Tom Evans, them of Badfinger. When Ringo assembled his all-star band in 1989, including, get this, in the band, Dr. John, Clarence Clemons out of Bruce Springsteen's band, Billy Preston and Joe Walsh. This was the opening number that the band always started the tour with. He also did this song with Joe Walsh when Ringo was definitely inducted into the Rock and Roll Hall of Fame in 2015. So, story behind the song. Ringo, when you're ready.

And a very good day to you. Welcome along to Supersonic 70s. Three questions for you, just for fun. I'll give you the answers in about 30 minutes. Question number one, it's just for fun, it's no prizes. Question number one, who recorded Lovely Day? Question number one, who recorded Lovely Day? Question number two, songs in the 70s. Baby Makes Her Blue Jeans Talk and Sylvia's Mother, both hits for whom? Got to get it exactly right. Baby Makes Her Blue Jeans Talk and Sylvia's Mother. Who is it? Question number three, who was the leader of the band King Crimson? Married to Toya Wilcox, by the way. Who was the leader of King Crimson? Right, especially for Nick and Joe Watson from Derby, been in touch recently. Now, they say they're like the back end of the 70s and into the 80s. So I'll tell you what I'm going to do for you, Nick and Joe. Here's a song that just doesn't get played at all. But I thought this is great. It's done by The Jam. Now, Paul Weller, the Modfather, loves soul music. And he decided that he was going to record this, originally done, of course, by Curtis Mayfield. This is Move On Up. These are The Jam.

Terrific stuff there. And the horns were wonderful in that particular track. Jam doing Curtis Mayfield's A Cover from Another Brother. Move On Up It Is. Now, earlier on, when I was playing Happy Radio, I mentioned the band Queen, and my very good friend Spike Edney is the keyboard player and music director. So I thought we'd dig in for this one. It was actually not a hit at all. It was, in fact, a miss. But it was off the very first Queen album. Came out in 73. This is Keep Yourself Alive.

took them until Seven Seas Arrived to actually get a hit. That was actually a miss. Keep Yourself Alive. Terrific stuff there. Now, I was talking earlier about movies, and obviously so many different movies have come out recently, including the Bob Dylan one. But have you seen the Elton John one, Rocket Man? Now, the thing about it is there were so many acts in the UK, made it first in America, and then they came back to the UK and had success. ELO being one, Dire Straits being another, Police is another. Coldplay, all these people, but Elton John in particular, he played the troubadour in California, Los Angeles, and he got great reviews there and had great success. So I thought what we do is go back to one of his early songs. This is Skyline Pigeon.

Wonderful. Skyline Pigeon. Reg. Elton John for you there. Skyline Pigeon. Love it. And if you want to get a request on Supersonic 70s, it's so easy. All you've got to do is drop me an email, like so many people do, to chunkyjeff@gmail.com. 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Or you can get me on WhatsApp, 077-844-89469. Now, that's exactly what Orlando Leone has done, because he's saying, Jeff, you know, best of British, you have to put in Brian Ferry and Roxy Music. So I'll tell you what we're going to do. This is a track from 1974, and it's one of these.

0: at his very best there, 1974, the thrill of it all. And it's our best of British. Go on, help us wave a flag. The Americans do it so well. We should champion our music. And all you've got to do is think of a song or an artist. Could be a solo artist. It could be a band, as it is there. Roxy Music, picked out there by Nando. And send it on an email, chunkyjeff@gmail.com. Just specifically mark it as Best of British and I will play it for you. Get involved. We'd love you to. Right, now, interview time. Tunde, lead voice for the Lighthouse family. And I asked him very much about inspirations and he came up with some good names here. What about your early inspirations? You know, when you were a young man growing up in London, who were your early inspirations? Were there sort of people who you thought, that's why I want to be in the music industry?
1: Oh, yeah, for sure. I mean, I can tell you that I was born in London and, right, so, but I went back to Nigeria when I was about five because my biological father died. I mean, I have a stepfather, I still do. Mm-hmm. But my biological father died when I was about five. So my mother went back to Nigeria with my sister, relocated. So mm-hmm. I grew up in Nigeria, grew up in Lagos, listened to the radio a lot. You know, my mom even enrolled me in the choir. So I was a choir boy as a kid. So I'd always loved singing. So I would say growing up in that environment, some of the artists that were like constants, staples on the radio station were people like Bill Withers was a staple. Earth, Wind and Fire. There was James Taylor in particular. I really liked James Taylor.
0: Mm-hmm.
1: And you know, the obvious ones like Michael Jackson and stuff like that. But like people like James Taylor and say Bill Withers and Marvin Gaye even though I never really thought I would be involved in as a career, as a making music, as a musician, I always just loved those artists. In fact, I remember there was a song by James Taylor when I grew up back then called Carolina in My Mind,
0: mm-hmm.
1: which I just loved that song. And I think there was something about James Taylor's tone of voice that actually, as a kid, I kind of used to think, oh, who is this Nigerian singing this song? Because his voice just always sounded like he was just somebody like this Nigerian guy that was sitting next to you and just having a conversation. That was the tone.

0: Just selected there by Tunde, Carolina in My Mind, James Taylor. Right, just our second interview involving Yes, but before we get there, let's give you the answer to the quiz. Question number one, who recorded Lovely Day? And he actually mentioned him, didn't he, in the little interview there. Bill Withers did that. Songs along the way there. Number two, I said, who did Baby Makes Her Blue Jeans Talk and Sylvia's Mother? And what you needed was Dr. Hook and The Medicine Show to get it right, because they changed it to Dr. Hook later, but Dr. Hook, The Medicine Show. And question number three, who was the leader of King Crimson? The answer, Robert Fripp. So if you've got Robert Fripp and Dr. Hook and The Medicine Show, Bill Withers, give yourselves a pat on the back. Right, we're talking here with John Davison, lead voice with Yes, and talking very much about albums taking over from singles. In the 70s, albums started to take over from singles, and it fell right for the band, I think.
1: You know, you're absolutely right. All the stars aligned. They brought forth this intelligent music that the world was ready for at that perfect moment.
0: Sure.
1: And you're right, album orientation, AOR, album oriented rock, was king at the time.
0: Yeah.
1: And Yes, we're at the forefront. It was just a beautiful cohesion of, again, you know, all the stars aligning.
0: Yeah. Now, I can't really imagine Yes wanting to support anybody. And I wonder who they might have gone out with and toured. You know, I know they've done cruises and a wide variety of different things, but I always sort of see, because of the length of your songs and the albums, that Yes doesn't support anybody. But I don't know, maybe they did.
1: Yeah, that's a very good point. I know Chris Squire used to tell me stories about when they first toured with Jethro Tull.
0: Yeah.
1: Now, those were early days, so I think Yes were opening for Jethro Tull, is that right?
0: Yeah, could well be. I mean, Ian Anderson's a wonderful guy. I mean, he's such an intelligent individual. I mean, he's a laird in Scotland. He's got a salmon fishing farm, but he's really, really clever. And he always tells me the story of winning at the Grammys the award for the heavy rock band, and they beat Metallica. And he said, you can't believe how we could beat them.
1: Yeah, that's right. Yes, I've seen some video clips of that. Amazing, yeah. Chris always had a great story about Ian. He said that, you know, he so much radiated this character of Aqualung on stage.
0: Yeah.
1: That he wore the same sweaty, crumpled up outfit, his Aqualung sort of homeless guy's outfit, every night. Yeah. And after the show, he actually purposefully crumpled it into a very small box.
0: Yes.
1: So it could never breathe, and it just fermented over over the course of the tour. But that was the Aqualung character. Amazing.
0: Oh, incredible. Now, your tour of America, obviously featuring Fragile, what a reaction you got. I think you did about 30-odd dates, but presumably coast to coast. But what a fantastic reaction you had there, John.
1: We were really re-energized, I think, by that reaction. There's something so near and dear to fans' hearts.
0: Yeah.
1: When you come to the Fragile album and some of those other full or, you know, album-oriented albums, which don't just highlight singles, obviously, but every song takes you on this journey, and there's a nice cohesion there. And to play it from tip to tail, and also, Jeff, to include the silence between the songs.
0: Yeah.
1: So we weren't speaking, and then to hear, you know, to have that sort of dramatic silence there where you could hear a pin drop, that was also very powerful, and it sort of gave more legitimacy to the journey, much like the journey that people would take when listening to Fragile in their bedrooms, for example, growing up. So yeah. We were recreating that from tip to tail on stage. Very powerful for both the band and the audience.
0: Yeah.

0: comes the flute. Very first hit for Jethro Tull, Sweet Dreams. Right, we're going to go out with a classic album, 73. Okay, you've got David Bowie and Pin-Ups.
1: Hi, this is David Bowie, and you're listening to me on
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0: Pin Ups album. Of course, had some great tracks on it, like Friday on My Mind and See Emily Play. That's the Thin White Duke there. David Bowie doing The Who and I Can't Explain. So thanks very much for your company. Keep the requests coming in, especially for Best of British, whether it be a song, whether it be a solo artist or a group. All you've got to do is drop it on an email, chunkyjeff@gmail.com. So thanks for your time. Keep them coming in here. And whatever you do, look after one another.
1: Jeff Dawson's Sunny 70s.
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1: And now, Time Machine.
2: In all the decisions I have made in my public life, I have always tried to do what was best for the nation. Throughout the long and difficult period of Watergate, I have felt it was my duty to persevere, to make every possible effort to complete the term of office to which you elected me. I have never been a quitter. To leave office before my term is completed is abhorrent to every instinct in my body. But as president, I must put the interests of America first. Therefore, I shall resign the presidency effective at noon tomorrow.
0: Time Machine.
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Tighten it up now. Oh yeah.

0: There's a time for joy, a time for tears. And that, of course, is graduation day. And today, the Wayback is going to salute the graduating class of 1968. In 1968, I was a sophomore in high school. LBJ was in the White House. And yes, his last name did kind of say it all. Jim Morrison got outrageously drunk at a Miami concert and exposed himself on stage.
1: Had a lot of trouble here tonight. A lot of problems. What was that?
2: Jim, knock it off.
0: Nothing unexciting about the year 1968. The music was fantastic. Hats off to you, class of 1968. I pulled three big ones that I'm sure you're going to enjoy. A Horse by Cliff Nobles, Over You, Gary and the Gap, and a burner from the Grassroots, Midnight Confessions.

0: Stick around. There will be barefooting.
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3: So tonight, to you, the great silent majority of my fellow Americans, I ask for your support. I pledged in my campaign for the presidency to end the war in a way that we could win the peace. I have initiated a plan of action which will enable me to keep that pledge. The more support I can have from the American people, the sooner that pledge can be redeemed. For the more divided we are at home, the less likely the enemy is to negotiate at Paris. Let us be united for peace. Let us also be united against defeat. Because let us understand, North Vietnam cannot defeat or humiliate the United States. Only Americans can do that.
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9: Ah!

The Wayback Playback. Tall Paul asking, what song has this lyric? That's the way it began. We were hand in hand. Glenn Miller's band was better than before. Think you know? I'll play it next hour.

0: Oh man, Chicago's Call on Me, followed by Earth, Wind, and Fire. I expect to hear a Boss Radio jingle any minute now.
1: And the hits just keep on coming. Boss Hit
0: Found. You know, these guys really have done it all. Earth, Wind, and Fire. R&B, soul, funk, jazz, disco, pop, and rock. Here they are, the stars of our first star set this hour. Earth, Wind, and Fire.

He was on every Beatles tune you ever heard. Who could miss the drumming of Ringo Starr? But he really didn't get to sing that much. I'll fix that right now on Star Set 2 of your Wayback Playback. This is Ringo Starr.

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1: This is my boss, Jonathan Hart, a self-made millionaire. He's quite a guy. This is Mrs. H. She's gorgeous. She's one lady who knows how to take care of herself. By the way, my name is Max. I take care of both of them, which ain't easy. Because when they met, it was murder.
2: Please, would you bring Mr. Hart a scotch and water, please?
3: Just water.
2: Sparkling?
3: No, thanks, just water.
2: Well, excuse me. Is anything wrong?
3: You really are very lovely.
2: Oh, well, thank you very much. Are you planning on skipping dinner and going straight to dessert?
4: Hey, Jennifer.
2: Hi,
4: Jonathan. I'm glad you could make it.
5: Listen, you up for a couple of sets tomorrow? Sid and Don are just itching for some good doubles.
3: Tennis.
5: Well, if you could get the ladies there, we could make it water polo.
2: The water, Mr. Hart. Don. Mr. Hart.
3: Oh. Thank you.
2: You're welcome.
5: Maybe we should drop the water sports. It looks like maybe you've had a couple too many.
2: Jonathan, why are you acting so strange?
3: Sorry.
2: So where were you? Why were you so late? Jonathan?
3: I'm not sure.
2: Are you feeling all right? Are you sick?
3: Well, I do have kind of a headache.
2: Well, then let's go home.
6: Well, what is it?
7: I call it a way back. We just set it, turn it on, and then...

Last hour I asked what song has this lyric. That's the way it began. We were hand in hand. Glenn Miller's band was better than before. Well, it's the 1978 hit Reminiscing by Australia's Little River Band. And as it turns out this week, the mystery song is also my swan song. See you next time.

Good afternoon, everyone. This is John Lester, and I'd like to welcome you to another edition of Classic Country Sunday on the Kawartha Time Machine. It sure is great having you join us today for another great afternoon of honest-to-goodness classic country. Now, this week's featured artist is a lady who is well known as a singer from Peterborough, Ontario, Gloria Downer Pearson. Our My Favorite Four list comes from Fiddle and Step Dance champion Leo Stock from Stratford, Ontario. And the Triple Crown feature will be songs by Nashville's own Gene Watson. So to get the music started, here are Jeannie and Royce, the Kendalls.

There's Diane Rue and Mama He's Crazy. Let's turn back the clock now with the timeless music of Miss Patsy Cline.

It's time now for this week's double play. And that's when we play the same song back to back by two different artists. Today I've chosen Lonesome 77203. The song was written by Justin Tubb and later recorded by Hawkshaw Hawkins, who unfortunately did not live long enough to know that his version of the song would become a monster hit. 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Lonesome 77203, today's double play here on Classic Country Sunday. Just

This is John Lester, and you're on a classic country music ride today on Classic Country Sunday. Coming up, we'll hear from Ivan Hicks, the Malpas Brothers, and Angie Austin. But first, the pride of Dallas, Texas, Charlie Pride.

It's time for today's My Favorite Four. That's when we invite a listener to send in a list of their four favorite classic country songs. Today's list comes from Fiddle and Step Dance champion Leo Stock, who is a great supporter of this program. Now for his favorite four, Leo has chosen a wide variety of songs by Alan Jackson, Ernest Tubb, John Michael Montgomery, and Waylon Jennings. It's My Favorite Four from Leo Stock.

one, though, that we got for one of our newest songs that kindly expresses our feelings to all you folks for coming out here to the Spanish Castle tonight. One call. Thanks a lot, Leon.

0: Well, about all we can say there is another thanks a lot. You're real, real fine.
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Many thanks to Leo Stock for sending in his list of My Favorite Four for this week's feature. Now here he is on the fiddle with Swingin' in the 80s.

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0: Well, each week at this time, we try to bring you a little country comedy. And this time, we go back to the live stage show of Jeff Foxworthy, who continues to approach the subject that you might be a redneck.
1: Ladies and gentlemen, Mr. Jeff Foxworthy.

0: Thank you. All right. Redneck. If you owe the taxidermist more than your annual income, you might be a redneck. If the UFO hotline limits you to one call per day, you might be a redneck. If directions to your house include turn off the paved road, you might be a redneck. If you prefer to walk the excess length off your jeans rather than hem them, you might be a redneck. If going to the bathroom in the middle of the night involves shoes and a flashlight, you might be a redneck. If you smoked during your wedding, you might be a redneck. If people ask to hunt in your front yard, you might be a redneck. If your mother keeps a spit cup on the ironing board, you might be a redneck. If your two-year-old has more teeth than you do, you might be a redneck. If your checks feature pictures of dogs fighting, you might be a redneck. If you have an above-ground pool and you fish in it, you might be a redneck. Thank you so much. Thank you for coming out tonight. God bless you. Thank you again.
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2: Just

Farewell Party is a song that's been around for quite a while. It was written by Lawton Williams back in 1960, and it was originally recorded by Little Jimmy Dickens about 1961. But it wasn't until February of 1979, when Gene Watson put his unique voice to the song, that it became a monster hit. A song that many local bands still get requests for today. Now, songs like this often get cut by various artists, both male and female. So, here's a version you probably have never heard before. Gene Shepherd and Farewell Party.

Today's featured artist is a lady who coincidentally was also recently featured on this program as one of the My Favorite Four artists submitted by a listener. She's known far and wide in Ontario as Peterborough's Country Lady and is a well-loved feature on many country shows each year. Today's feature artist, Gloria Downer Pearson.

You know, it doesn't really matter where you've put your key, in the mailbox, under the mat, or in your pocket. The key to great country music is right here on Classic Country Sunday. This is John Lester, and I hope you'll stay tuned.

It was written in 1977 by Larry Gatlin and went to number 3 on the country Billboard charts for the Gatlin Brothers on Monument Records. I Don't Want to Cry.

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0: 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Let's say goodbye like we said hello in a friendly kind of way.
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Dave Chowan and Leroy Van Dyke here on Classic Country Sunday. This is John Lester, and I hope you can stay with us. This week, once again, bringing back another memory from the Tommy Hunter television show, Once Again, Here's Tommy.

While resting one evening by the side of the road, I saw an old farmer in a field that he had just hoed. His face was all brown and wrinkled by the sun and the wind. And he was talking to the Lord just like you'd be talking to a friend. "Well, sir," he said in a voice that was calm and quiet, "them corn tassels need sacking and we got no string to tie them. And it hasn't rained in so long that the fields are getting mighty dusty, and it's been so unbearably hot, why, even the kids are getting fussy. And that grass down in the pasture, Lord, it should be knee-high, so if we could just have a little shower, it might keep that old cow from going dry." "Ah, but listen to me talking. Why, you think I wasn't grateful? And if you didn't know me so well, Lord, why, you'd think I was just downright hateful.

is better, and Johnny's home from the Navy, and that good Sunday dinner of chicken, dumplings, and gravy. And that new preacher you sent us, Lord, he sure is a fine young man, and he's just converting them sinners to beat the band. Well, I guess I'll just mosey on home now, Lord. I won't take up any more of your time, 'cause I imagine there's plenty folks that's waiting to ring your line. Evening to you, Lord, and watch over us tonight. And don't you worry about us none, 'cause everything's

You know, it wouldn't be a true country show without hearing from Carol Baker. Now here's another lady that sings a great country song, Joanne Post.

She appeared on The Lawrence Welk Show from 1973 until the show ended in 1982. Mr. Welk's favorite country gal, here's Ava Barber.

It's come that time again when we are approaching the end of today's Classic Country Sunday. This is John Lester, saying thanks for tuning in and spending this time with us. Let us know that you're out there by sending an email to classiccountrysunday@gmail.com. 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I'll be back once again next Sunday at 2 p.m. Eastern. So until then, stay safe, have a great week, and whatever you do, keep it country.

0: 259A, are you musically inclined? Enjoy world-renowned pianist Wianina Fiokovska in concert Wednesday, August the 11th, 82 at Lakefield College. For tickets for those who respect perfection, which I'm not, Kawartha Lakes Music Camp has given that to us, and that's going at $20.
1: That'll be exciting. I've heard a lot about her from Peter, and Peter is justifiably proud. Peter's not a bad tinkler of the ivories either, I hear.
0: There's no comparison between Peter and Wianina. If anybody saw the telethon the other night.
1: Peter probably wouldn't be doing the 6 o'clock news if he was as good as his sister.
0: Peter wins in the charm department, I must say.
1: I haven't met his sister, so I'll reserve judgment.
0: Okay.
2: Can I use your car tonight?
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Ray Smith earned a gold record by resurrecting that mid-19th century minstrel tune in 1959. He called it Rockin' Little Angel, but it has been named, among other things, Buffalo Gals, as in Buffalo Gals, won't you come out tonight and dance with a dolly with a hole in her stocking? Well, one good Smith deserves another here on the Rock and Roll Review, so I serve you up Warren Smith, who had been a rockabilly mate with Ray Smith at Sun Records in Memphis, but no relation to him. Warren's first record on the Sun label was credited to the pen of Johnny Cash and made a little noise in 1956. It's called Rock and Roll Ruby.

Warren Smith in 1956. Part of my Tale of Two Smiths on my Rock and Roll Review. Warren's tale is this. He hung on as a minor rockabilly star, but unfortunately ended up in the Alabama Slammer for 18 months in the mid-60s for robbing a pharmacy of drugs to soothe his pain from a car crash. And when he got out, he struggled to resume his career. Eventually, though, it gained new vigor when he received standing ovations at a late 1970s rockabilly revival concert in London. He and Ray Smith toured Europe successfully for a couple of years until Ray sadly committed suicide in 1979 at age 45. Warren Smith died of a heart attack a year later at age 47.

0: Arkansas-born Dee Clark in 1959. The D stood for Delecta. He started out as a Little Richard copycat, you know, but when that failed to work, he adopted a smoother Clyde McFatter style, where he found his greatest success in the late 50s and early 60s. Clark died way too young, at age 52 in 1990 after a stroke and heart attack. Patsy Cline's life was 22 years shorter. She was just 30 when she perished in a Tennessee plane crash in 1963. The year before, she had a hit with the Tobacco Lady song, She's Got Chew.
1: I've

Patsy Cline, who was raised and got her professional start in Winchester, Virginia, not too far west of where I am now, outside of Washington, D.C. You can still see Patsy's simple gray granite grave marker there with her real name on it, Virginia Hensley. I've played several singers whose lives were cut short, but on the other end of the longevity scale was Herb Reed, founder and last surviving member of the most successful vocal group of the 50s and maybe of all time, the Platters. Herb was 83 when he died in 2012, having toured with a Platters revival group until 2011. Over the years, he was the only member to have sung on all of the Platters' 400-plus recordings. As a bassman, Herb's not the voice you remember from the group. That belonged to longtime lead singer Tony Williams, whose soaring tenor gave the group its distinctive sound. But before Tony joined the ensemble, Herb took the lead on the group's very first recording in 1953. It's called Hey Now. I like a little girl that can flip them turn. I like a little girl that's this.

It did, Jack. She's broken.

That's what R&B record buyers were jiving to in 1949. Rock-A-While by 18-year-old electric guitarist Gory Carter and his Hepcats. When a Hepcat was still a Hepcat. And they say rock and roll began in 1955. Well, rock and roll was still king in '60 when Bobby Rydell recorded Wild One.

On my Mickey Bow double dollop of doo-wop, the Swallows out of Baltimore, another group from the Harmony Aviary, who took their bird name from the version of the tune When the Swallows Come Back to Capistrano, recorded by one of the ancestral Harmony groups, the Ingspots. We heard the Swallows sing Since You've Been Away in 1951, with Eddie Rich in the lead. And before them, the Rays of Philadelphia in 1957, lamenting telltale silhouettes on the shade. Well, they certainly weren't painted on the other side. Let's take it to the midway point on the Rock and Roll Review now with the Shirelles from Passaic, New Jersey, the first girl group to have a number one single on the Billboard Hot 100 chart with Will You Love Me Tomorrow in 1960. They got their name from one of the founding members, Shirley Owens. They were still a gang of 17 and 18-year-olds in 1958 when they recorded this, their first song, I Met Him on a Sunday.

0: You're listening to Mickey Bowes Rock and Roll Review. Original rock and rhythm of the 50s and 60s, and even rock's roots, going back to the late 40s, right here on the Kawatha Time Machine.
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3: Yeah!

The Farina Brothers of Brooklyn, New York, Santo and Johnny, starting another Mickey Bo sweet spot with their 1959 smash, Sleepwalk, a tune the pair wrote, becoming the last number one instrumental of the 1950s. The sweetness continues on the Rock and Roll Review now with the Belmonts. You know, them harmonizing guys from Belmont Avenue in the Bronx.

The Belmont soothed us with that one from 1962, I confess. Now, at the other end of the tempo scale from the Belmonts is Stick McGee. Stick's claim to fame is a celebrated drinking song that became the very first hit record on New York's famed rhythm and blues label Atlantic in 1949. It's Drinkin' Wine, Spodee O'Dee.

bother to me. Drink that slop. That's what I'm talking about.

Well, it's up your boots and we'll walk on down to a knock-top shack on a head to town. There's an 8-beat combo that just won't quit. Keep a walking till you see a blue light lit ball in there, and you'll dig some sights. Done at the house of blue lights. There's fryers, broilers, a Detroit barbecue ribs, but the treat of the trade is when they serve you all those fine 8-beats. You want to spend the rest of your brights down at the house.

Walk on down to a knock-down shack on a edge of town. There's an 8-beat combo that just won't quit. Keep a walking till you see a blue light lit all in there, and you dig some sight. Down at the house of blue lights, there's fryers, broilers, a Detroit barbecue ribs, but the treat of the train is when they serve you all those fine 8-beats. You wanna spend the rest of your price then at the house of blue lights. Blue, ba ba ba ba ba ba ba ba ba ba ba ba ba ba ba ba ba ba ba ba ba ba ba ba ba ba ba ba ba ba ba ba ba ba ba ba ba ba ba ba ba ba ba ba ba ba ba ba ba ba ba ba ba ba ba ba ba ba ba ba ba ba ba ba ba 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

0: back in Detroit now. 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
1: Chuck Miller in 1955, reviving a 40s Freddie Slack bopper called House of Blue Lights. Time magazine reviewed Miller's record back in June 1955, calling it a boogie-woogie in up-tempo with some nonsense words about boogie-woogie. The disc is a bestseller, it goes on to say, and then it asks, does it herald the decline of rock and roll? It's funny to read those Time magazine words decades later. Let's get back to doo-wop now on Mickey Bo's Rock and Roll Review. You can't have too much of it, you know. Doo-wop was usually four- or five-part harmony. But here's some two-part harmony from Jesse Belvin and Marvin Phillips, recording as just Jesse and Marvin in 1953. It's called Dream Girl.

Jesse and Marvin, Dream Girl from 1953. Now Marvin from that group teamed up later that same year with Emery Perry. They called themselves Marvin and Johnny and sang the very same song on the very same label, only with a different title and lyrics. Dream Girl became Baby Doll.

I'm still amazed at the similarity of the two songs we just heard, put out by the same record label in the same year with teams that shared a singer. Now, I call that getting mileage out of a product. It's the Rock and Roll Review, and I'm Mickey Bowe. Get ready to shim, get ready to sham, get ready to shuffle. Here's Ricky Lyons.

That 1960 tune by Ricky Lyons is called Shim Sham Shuffle. It came within four slots of breaking into the top 100 chart that year at number 104, a pretty low showing. And Ricky wasn't heard from again, but his tune was. Move the calendar ahead 5 years, and Ricky's melody was appropriated by songwriters Tommy Boyce and Bobby Hart for this Freddie Cannon song, used as the theme for a Dick Clark afternoon music program called Where the Action Is.

0: That was Freddie Boom Boom Cannon's last top 20 hit, Action, from 1965. Freddie was really Fred Picchiarello from the distant Boston suburb of Lynn, Massachusetts, not too far from where I grew up.
1: Here's a guy who sounds like Freddie Cannon. He's Johnny Guitar Watson. Oh, well,

Johnny Guitar Watson rocking there like it was 1958. That's because it was 1958. A song called Deanna Baby that unabashedly copied the style of the Larry Williams hit Boney Maroney from the previous year.

0: Well, that's it. I quit. Let's split. Another rock and roll review leaves the scene, man, with Bongo Rock from 1959, an age when the bongo was cool, man. Played by Preston Epps, who had learned to slap those skins while stationed with the Army in Okinawa during the Korean War.
1: Crazy.
0: I'm Mickey Bowe, your backbeat buddy, and I'll bring my rock and roll review right back here next week at the same time.

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1: This is Gordon Gibb with another edition of the Air Files, where we celebrate the career of iconic Kawartha broadcaster, Sunshine Sean Air. When the association with CKLY and Lindsay came to an end, Brian Edwards remained busy growing the Rocklands Talent Agency. He'd come a long way from the Kenner students with the broadcasting bug that Sean once took under his wing. Sean, however, was at loose ends and took on various jobs to support himself.
2: Brian was finishing up school. He attended Kenner here, and I can remember driving down to Kenner and getting him back. He got the promoting bug, and he got to be good friends with Kitty Wells' husband, Johnny Wright. And Johnny was one of the real old-time wheeler dealers in Nashville. He knew everybody. They knew him. And, of course, he had built Kitty Wells' career. He was the one that named Kitty. They say off a Kleenex box in a motel room. Her real name was Muriel Deason. And Johnny said, Kitty Wells sounds good. Quite frankly, Gord, I wasn't technically inclined. I don't know what I was inclined other than being on the air and being an MC. But I was very fortunate. I was hired by Akil Al-Haddad. Akil, at that time, had a very big establishment on George Street that was a combination of a drugstore, a sporting goods store, and I think he had one or two other things in there. And I was hired to sit up on a raised area.
3: Like a platform.
2: A platform to watch for shoplifters. I applied to CKQM. They gave me a two-shift weekend. I worked midnights to 6 in the morning on Friday, and then I came back in and did the same thing on Saturday. I worked there 8 years. So to augment my salary, working part-time at QM, I had a keel. I had a friendship with Carl Burton, who owned the wonderful Rock Haven at the time. And Carl said, I'll put you at night clerk in the Rock Haven Motel. So out of the three jobs, I made my livelihood. All this time, Brian was cultivating his Rocklands entertainment. It just so happened that he got big enough. He said, how about come to work for me? So then I became a talent agent, and I went to work for Brian. And I stayed there for 20 years. So it was it was almost preordained or predestined that that changeover came.
3: Serendipity, yeah.
2: Yeah. It really was.
4: When you're overweight, it's like dragging a ball and chain around all day. Oh, it may not be that much, and you may have adjusted to it by now. But remember how nice it used to be when you didn't have that extra weight? Let the Special K breakfast help you. 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If you exercise and eat this smart at every meal, you could lose that extra weight. And the Special K breakfast is a great start.
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9: Henry? 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

There's a Canadian trio called Edward Bear, who formed in 1966, naming themselves obviously after teddy bears, and in the early days they were the opening act for Led Zepp. That was from their eponymous 1971 album, released as a single the following year. That was Last Song. It reached number 3 in the US, number 1 in Canada, number 2 in Australia, and number 5 in New Zealand. And we've got Al Green now, not a big hit like I Want to Stay With You or Take Me to the River, songs that this soul legend was best known for. This is something from his 1972 album, I'm Still in Love with You.

That's the second time we've played Gloria J on this show. That was a recording from 1977 called Know What You Want. Gloria was discovered by the record producer Willie C. Nance when she was 16 years old and singing in her father's Baptist church. He took her to and from his studio to record songs that were originally intended to be given to another singer, but had declined the opportunity to do any further work for him as she wanted to go into focusing on faith-based singing instead. Know What You Want there from Gloria J, who was a little bit more than 16 by that point. Before that, Al Green with Look What You Done For Me, which reached number 44 here in the UK, but over in the US did much better indeed. It was a million-selling single. Next up, we go to a guy called Billy Swan, who's best known for his hit I Can Help from 1974, released an album of the same name the same year. From it, here's a great 50s rock and roll cover.

That was The Contours with their only UK hit, Just a Little Misunderstanding. Just missed out on the top 30 here in 1970, right at the beginning of the decade, but it only reached number 85 in the US. Interesting, isn't it, how we played you two or three songs earlier on that were all big hits in the US, top tens at least, but didn't get anywhere here. But there we are, the tables have turned. It was bigger here than it was over there. It was actually recorded 4 years beforehand, way back in Jeff Dorsett's favourite year for music, 1966. By this time, they had a new lead singer, Joseph Stubbs, the brother of the Four Tops' Levi Stubbs. And speaking of big names, it's Stevie Wonder on the drums on that record, just in case you thought it sounded familiar. Featured in the 2010 film Soul Boy, The Contours, Just a Little Misunderstanding. And before that, Billy Swan with Shake, Rattle and Roll, first recorded by... You're expecting me to say Bill Haley and his Comets, aren't you? No! First recorded by Big Joe Turner in 1954. Bill Haley and his Comets covered that the following year. Now we whiz forward 19 years for this version. In between then, Elvis, Chubby Checker, Conway Twitty, Sam Cooke, Buddy Holly, the Swinging Blue Jeans, Arthur Conley and Canned Heat also recorded versions of it, plus many others too. That was from his 1974 album, I Can Help, which of course harboured the single of the same name. Now, we don't just play pop records or album tracks from prog or folk or rock artists on this show. We do like to delve into the classical, easy listening and other similar genres from time to time. I've got quite a lot of stuff by John Williams, to be honest. In actual fact, we had a request from Sally Rowland, who wanted to hear a John Williams track a few weeks ago, which we played for her. I'm going to delve out to something else from the same album now, from his 1970 recording, John Williams Plays Spanish Music. This is his arrangement and his performance of Piano Sonata in D Major, Opera 13. Enjoy.

That's the German and British trio Slap Happy, led by Dagmar Kraus, a track there called Michelangelo from their 1974 album Casablanca Moon, sometimes also known eponymously as Slap Happy. The band also featured Anthony Moore before he went on to achieve fairly big solo success and worked with Pink Floyd. He did a lovely song called A Thousand Ships, which I think I played a few weeks ago on the show. I can't remember what I played. The time just seems to fly by this year. I don't know if you feel the same way too. That was Michelangelo, Slap Happy. Before that, John Williams from 1970. And now, sticking with the same year, this is a group calling themselves Juicy Lucy.

Dutch rockers Diesel there from their 1979 album What's in a Tank. That one's called Ready for Love. Their big single was Sausalito Summer Night, which achieved much more success in the US and their native Holland than it did over here. Before that, Juicy Lucy with Pretty Woman, nothing to do with Roy Orbison. That reached number 44 here in 1970, and it was their second of two hits for the band, formed the previous year by Glenn Ross Campbell, who obviously used his middle name to avoid confusion with anyone else. Their bigger hit was a cover of Bo Diddley's Who Do You Love? Right, let's scroll down. How many songs have we got left? 1, 2, 3, 4, 5, 6. 6 songs left. I haven't got much time to talk. Well, what would it be if I didn't talk rubbish the whole way through? Anyway, I'll just try and zip up my lips for a minute, and I'll let you enjoy Mother, Father, Sister, Brother. If you've never heard of them, that's because they were often abbreviated to MFSB. More about them afterwards.

There's a band called Bonnaroo, B-O-N-A-R-O-O, with a track called Nobody Knows from their eponymous 1975 album, now the name of a music and dance festival. So researching this band is a bit difficult online when your computer assumes you want to know more about the festival instead of the band. So you've got to dig pretty deeply, and therefore I can't tell you much about them. But the band is Bonnaroo, and the album was also Bonnaroo, released in 1975. Great AOR album. Check it out. Before that, MFSB, the collective group of over 30 session musicians who had worked with Harold Melvin and the Blue Notes, who of course most famously recorded the original version of Don't Leave Me This Way, before they had versions like, was it Gloria Gaynor who did it? I think it was her. Also, you had Jimmy Somerville, one of his groups, the Commonards, had a number one hit with it as well. The OJs, the Stylistics, the Spinners, Wilson Pickett, and many more all worked with MFSB, but there they were going it on their own label and titling there, from their 1975 album Universal Love. That was a track called Sexy. Ooh, I say. What are we up to now? Now here's a band who were best known for their big hit

The Stampeders with Sweet City Woman from their album Against the Grain in 1971, a Canadian number one, US number eight. Wasn't released over here. Formed in 1964 in Alberta, Canada, where Gordon Lightfoot was bound, according to one of his songs. They were originally called the Rebounds. This song won Best Single at the 1972 Juno Awards, which is Canada's version of the Grammys. And deservedly so, I might add. Great song indeed. Love the banjo on that one. We're going to end, as regular listeners of the show will know, on a disco track, because I always like to put on my glittery shoes right in the last 5 minutes of the show. Here's a band whose 1979 album Oceans of Fantasy I was enjoying listening to on CD in the car a few days ago, and it inspired me to choose one of the songs for this week's show. So let's go with Boney M featuring Eruptions singer Precious Wilson, who of course is perhaps best known for I Can't Stand the Rain. This is Hold On I'm Coming from 1979.

0: Boney M with Precious Wilson. Hold on, I'm coming, and hold on, I'm going. To be honest, the show is done. Show's over, folks. I'll be back same time next week. I'll give you my email address one more time. It's chrisonair91@gmail.com. I've been Chris Minek, and hopefully still will be tomorrow. This is Secret 70s. Thanks a lot for listening, and hope to catch you again same time next week. Until then, take care. Stay.
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2: 98CHEX with David Bowie and China Girl from his album Let's Dance. It's 4:41 in Peterborough. We'll give you a report of what's happening in the road conditions live. Here's Gordon Gibb.
3: Hi there, Tim. Well, the snow has stopped and the freezing rain has begun, and it's still pretty treacherous out here. I'm in the downtown area right now. Some of the roads have been plowed, but the stuff is plowing onto the pavement faster than they can plow it. Words of wisdom: if you don't have to drive, naturally don't, unless you absolutely have to. And the main roads are about the only ones that you can pretty well count on being plowed. Of course, we've heard that Lakefield and some of the outlying areas are not going to be plowing until midnight tonight, so you can be sure that the county roads are in a bad way. That's all I can tell you at this point. Roads are slippery and driving is tricky, and if you don't have to go out anywhere, don't go.
2: Okay, thanks very much, Gord.
4: You know, one of the kids could have the flu. It's going around, you know. Our little Barbara.
5: Our Barbara?
4: Yeah, believe me, it wasn't easy out raising two teenage girls. You got one daughter here going crazy trying to get ready for a date. You got another daughter here who's sicker than a dog. I know what's the matter with her.
6: Sick? Barbara, you're right.
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6: You sewed Julie's hem?
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8: 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But the Dodge boys brought Chargers. They cut the price, and then the competition cried, "Look out! 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